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1: Yeah, get on down there today. 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
4: G'day, it's Tom Parry with your local news first. Ballarat Council is forging ahead with a number of key infrastructure projects. This comes after its planning delegated committee adopted a new planning scheme review earlier this week, which will help guide initiatives such as urban renewal opportunities and flood management. School holidays begin next Friday with a number of events planned in Beaufort to keep the kids entertained, including a crafternoon and hobby horse decorating workshops at the town's Community Resource Centre. More information can be found on the Pyrenees Shire website. And in sport, we now know who will be umpiring our footy grand finals across the next two weekends. Adrian Tinetti, Shane Herbertson and Brad Sharkey will officiate tomorrow's Central Highlands match between Daylesford and Dunstown at Mars Stadium, while Chris Jones, Brent Irvin and Steve McConville are taking charge of the BFL decider on Saturday week. That's the latest in your local news.
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5: Hi there, I'm Alana Riley. Today marks 25 years since the September 11 terror attack in New York, with tributes flowing for the almost 3,000 people who lost their lives, including 10 Australians. Journalist Sandra Sully broke the story to Australia as she presented the late news live on air, saying it's hard to find the words to describe it.
6: While we knew two planes had gone in, another two were on their way. The Pentagon was next, and then Pennsylvania. Our own Prime Minister was in Washington, and then we had a hijacked plane go down in Pennsylvania, and we didn't know where it was going to stop.
5: In other news, new modelling suggests rent rises for Aussies could be five times higher than the Treasury initially forecast after housing tax reforms were announced in the budget. The federal government insists rent has actually gone down since then, but Deputy Liberal Leader Jane Hume tells Seven the Labor government is denying reality.
7: You can bury your head in those Treasury numbers, but Australians will tell you that their rents are going up, that the approvals for loans are going down, and that the market is tanking because of Labor's taxes.
5: And parents and carers are being encouraged to talk to children about personal safety and boundaries to help prevent child sexual abuse. Brave Hearts says normalising those conversations can help children feel confident asking questions and seeking support. It comes as today marks White Balloon Day.
2: D2E Gym. From Dalacombe to Wenderee, you're never too far from a D2E.
5: In sport, anticipation's building in Melbourne, where the first ever NFL game on Aussie soil will get underway this hour. Reporter Harrison Preeb is there.
8: San Francisco and the LA Rams locking horns at the MCG. 100,000 fans on deck for today's historic blockbuster. The 49ers tight end George Kittle says the squad has embraced the week-long preparation.
9: Proud of my team for, you know, being high-class individuals as they've been here. So I know our whole team has enjoyed it. The coaches have enjoyed it.
8: The Rams opting for a fly-and-dash approach, remaining on LA time. Coach Sean McVay says it's a tactic that's worked in the past.
10: I think there's different approaches. We feel like this approach was best for us.
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11: It'll be sunny for the rest of today with a top of 19 degrees. Tomorrow, expect the chance of fog in the early morning with a mostly sunny day ahead and a top of 18. Then on Sunday, partly cloudy, high chance of showers and the chance of a thunderstorm as well with a top of 20.
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0: It's Jet with Are You Gonna Be My Girl on Power FM. Chelsea with you here. And why this girl? This isn't the normal one. Well, that's because Geordie is going to be out and about later today at Ryan's IGA. Did you forget? Yeah, I won't blame you if you did. It's a Friday. So I'm going to bring you your workday hits, and there's plenty of those on the way, including the latest one from Dasha that brought us Austin. Memo is the new one. It plays for you in just a couple minutes on Power. I heard you
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0: Mr. Mister, Broken Wings on Power FM. Chels with you here for your work day, filling in while Geordie brings us a broadcast live from Ryan's IGA later today, which is super exciting. Hey, you know what else is exciting? It is footy finals time. And if you love your footy, well, you might like the Footy and Friends podcast with former AFL players Dil Buckley, Brett Deladio and Mick Barlow. They bring you opinions, banter and some behind-the-scenes stories as well, which is great, coming from people who really understand the game. 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I just want to dance to it, so shut up. Be mad at you for that passion. It's fair enough. And we're going to bring you some music you can dance to from Walk the Moon, Inside 10 on Power.
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6: It's looking sunny for the rest of today with a top of 19 degrees. Tomorrow, the chance of fog in the morning, otherwise a mostly sunny day ahead with a top of 18. Then on Sunday, partly cloudy, high chance of showers and the chance of a thunderstorm as well with a top of 20 degrees. That's your Powercast thanks to McDonald's. 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

0: Chapel Roan. Good luck, babe, on Power FM. Chelsea filling in for the work day today, and good luck is exactly what Alex and Crystal are going to need because they've set themselves some tasks for the weekend.
1: Two things. Firstly, you've been going on about this Lush Life Zara Larsson dance.
2: Oh, yes, Zara Larsson's Lush Life dance.
1: What's it? Is it sort of like a lot of hand movements?
2: Yeah, a lot of hands swinging around, little bops of the hips. I'm like, I want to learn that. That's fun.
1: Yeah, that'll be on the socials on Monday.
2: Oh,
1: if
2: God.
1: You learn it, that's my challenge. And number two, one of our friend of the show, Rose, she makes this beautiful focaccia.
2: Okay, because I've looked it up and honestly, focaccia bread's like three ingredients. I'm like, how hard could it be?
1: Well, we're going to see because I'll be taste testing that focaccia bread first thing Monday as well.
2: Oh, you really are a slave driver, you are. So I'm going to learn Lush Life dance and bring in some focaccia bread, make focaccia bread. So don't you worry, big dog, it's not all on me here. I've got some challenges for you too. Now, as you said, you are going to be dressing up as Lord of the Rings characters, right?
1: Mm-hmm.
2: Now, I don't want you to tell any of your friends about this challenge.
1: Oh, God.
2: Every time you're going on a pub crawl.
1: Yeah.
2: So every time you get a beer or a drink or whatever it may be, I want you to say, my precious.
1: Every time?
2: Every drink you get. Now, you also said you're going paintballing, right?
1: Yes.
2: Now, this one, for the paintball, I would like to see a gigantic bruise on your butt. You must get a paintball to the butt cheek.
1: Look, Crystal, if you just want to see my rear, I can show it to you now. You don't need to use all these elaborate excuses.
2: Whip out the moon, babe.
0: I was going to say how wholesome, but gee, that really took a turn, didn't it? Look, I'm sure Alex and Crystal will bring us all the updates Monday morning, so make sure you're tuning in from 6 a.m. Now, a man that's just toured Australia, well, still is, and one that's on the way, Alex Warren and Benson Boone are on the way here inside 15 on Power.
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0: 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Chels with you for your work day. Filling in or doing a switcheroo, I should say, with Geordie, because she's going to be bringing us all the action live later today from Ryan's IGA. Hey, we're on your work day, of course, thanks to Harvey Norman Ballarat, your destination for Windows laptops and Apple Mac computers. Hey, stick around because there are plenty of those hits on the way. Ganga Jane coming up for you, plus some Olivia Dean after your news, sport and weather on Power.
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12: G'day, it's Tom Parry with your local news first. The Victorian government's work-from-home legislation won't take effect this year after all. This follows a vote yesterday in State Parliament's upper house, during which the Coalition and Crossbench teamed up to refer the proposal to a parliamentary committee. A speeding teenage driver has seen his car impounded at Warren Heap, with the VW Golf towed away and locked up at a cost of $1,400. Police say they clocked his hatchback travelling at 131 k's an hour in an 80 zone on Monday evening. And in sport, the Central Highlands Football League's grand final is being played tomorrow. Daylesford and Dunstown will duke it out for the Senior Division Premiership. The sides last met in a qualifier 3 weeks ago, which saw the Towners earn victory by 35 points. That's the latest in your local news.
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3: Hi there, I'm Alana Riley. It's a buzz of footy fever in Melbourne, but not for our Aussie codes. With an NFL game currently underway at the MCG, the clash between LA and San Francisco is the first NFL game on Aussie soil, and reporter Harrison Preeb is there.
13: Melbourne has staked its claim as the sporting capital, securing America's biggest spectacle, the NFL generating more than $20 billion annually. San Francisco carries a fan base of more than 18 million, while LA Rams have a legion of supporters, many making the 16-hour journey to visit the city and watch the blockbuster unfold at the G.
14: It's a nice city atmosphere, great food.
15: Yeah, food, the city, people are so nice.
14: Yeah,
15: beautiful.
14: Everyone's so nice.
3: In other news, the Prime Minister has paid tribute to the 10 Australians killed in the 9/11 terror attacks as today marks 25 years since it happened. Over in the US, a drone show has created the silhouette of the Twin Towers with thousands of lights, each honouring a victim lost. A major update for Aussies affected by a rare form of motor neurone disease, with Canberra moving the life-changing treatment Qalsody onto the PBS next month. It means the cost will fall from almost $29,000 to just $25 a script. And overseas, Prince Harry and Meghan are settling into their new life in the UK, with their kids now starting school there. Sources say making sure Prince Archie and Princess Lilibet are settled has been the couple's focus.
1: D2E Gym. From Delacombe to Wenderee, you're never too far from a D2E.
3: In sport, and back to our top story, the NFL continues in Melbourne as we speak. The 49ers won the toss as they face the Rams. It's nil all as of a short time ago. And tonight, it's finals footy for both Aussie codes. In league, the Rabbitohs and
1: Fu Man Lu. Fresh, delicious Chinese food the whole family will love. 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
16: It'll be sunny for the rest of today with a top of 19 degrees. Tomorrow, expect the chance of fog in the early morning with a mostly sunny day ahead and a top of 18. Then on Sunday, partly cloudy, high chance of showers and the chance of a thunderstorm as well with a top of 20.
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0: Miles Smith with Gold on Power FM. Chelsea bringing you the workday hits today. Geordie and I have done the old switcheroo, just spicing it up on a Friday because why not? Hey, we are going to be bringing you plenty more hits just like the ones you've just heard this weekend. From tomorrow morning, we're giving you a music hit blitz, all thanks to the Ballarat Turf Club. Now, they reckon you should finish work early next Friday, the 18th, and join them for the Sports Bet Gold Nugget Day. It's going to be a lot of fun. 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And of course, remember to gamble responsibly and enjoy those hits all this weekend long. Stick around, plenty more on the way, like the latest from Bruno in the next 10 on Power.
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0: Brian Adams, Can't Stop This Thing We Started on Power FM. It is Chelsea with you here, filling in for the work day. You'll hear from Geordie a little bit later. She checks out the new Ryan's IGA and brings you all the action. Hey, this morning, Alex and Crystal played another round of Loose Lyrics.
1: Do you know what song these lyrics are from?
2: 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Heartbeat and kisses so sweet. 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
1: Beautiful.
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1: 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Melissa, what song do you think it is?
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2: Dr. Jones by Aqua, that's a very good guess. Liliana from Ballarat, what do you think it is, doll?
4: I also think it's Dr. Jones by Aqua.
2: Oh, all right, you've got the same guess. And Rebecca from Delacombe, what do you got?
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2: Oh, the girly pops are onto it. Dr. Jones by Aqua.
1: It's a consensus.
2: Yeah, baby. All right, let's go back to the early 2000s, get this bop on. The millennial girl and me screaming.
1: You didn't even care if it was easy. You just wanted to play this song.
2: I just wanted to play Dr. Jones by Aqua. You're welcome.
0: A three-part consensus from our incredible callers there. They've nailed it. Hey, if you ever want to join in with the Breaky Show, you just need to listen in. They play a lot of games, and I'm sure they will again Monday from 6 a.m. with Alex and Crystal. Stick around. Plenty on the way. 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

0: It's looking sunny for the rest of today with a top of 19 degrees. Tomorrow, the chance of fog in the morning, otherwise a mostly sunny day ahead with a top of 18. Then on Sunday, partly cloudy, high chance of showers and the chance of a thunderstorm as well with a top of 20 degrees. That's your power, guys. Thanks to McDonald's. And don't Macca's walk, Macca's run to the new cheesy quarter pounder.
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0: Green Day with Holiday on Power FM. It is Chelsea bringing you your work day. It's down the old switcheroo with Geordie. She'll be on your airwaves a little bit later. But your work day, of course, is thanks to Ballarat and District Trotting Club. Make it a family day at the Flying Horse Entertainment Venue. Great food and a playroom that the kids will love. And speaking of things you love, plenty of tunes you love on the way. That's a great question, Nick Kershaw. Hey, wouldn't it be good if Miley brought out some new music? Well, we don't have to question it because it's here. The latest from just Miley now. Dropped the Cyrus part in a bit of a creative rebrand and a very Friday song on the way. The American authors, that one and the rest of them all coming up in the next 15 minutes right here on Power FM.
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0: 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It's Ballarat's hit music station. It's Chels filling in for your work day here. Done the old switcheroo with Geordie, and I'm excited about this because after midday, we are going to be enjoying the throwback lunch together. Five songs, a mixture of noughties, 90s and 80s. And look, I don't want to spoil it for you, but I will be channeling my inner Alex Owens. Bit of a flash dance moment on the way. I'll be up and about dancing to that one, and you should be too. The throwback lunch, it's all thanks to KFC Ballarat, keeping life finger-licking good every day. You'll enjoy plenty of those throwbacks straight after your new sport and weather on Power.
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12: G'day, it's Tom Parry with your local news first.
3: 000 operators in Ballarat are raising concerns about a rise in nuisance calls. They've shared with The Courier examples of people misusing the emergency service line, such as people asking for a lift home from the train station. Ballarat's council is forging ahead with a number of key infrastructure projects after its planning delegated committee adopted a fresh planning scheme review earlier this week. The document will help guide initiatives such as flood management and urban renewal opportunities in the city. And in sport, grand final weekend is upon us in the Central Highlands Netball League. A-grade's decider will see the two top-ranked teams do battle, those being minor premiers Hepburn and reigning champions Daylesford. Their contest gets underway from 3 p.m. tomorrow at Mars Stadium. That's the latest in your local news.
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12: Hi there, I'm Alana Riley. The first ever NFL game to be held in Australia has kicked off in Melbourne with 100,000 people packing out the MCG. But before the football festivities, a pre-show ceremony took a moment to honour the victims of the 9/11 terror attack as today marks 25 years since it happened. Almost 3,000 people were killed in the tragedy, including 10 Australians.
13: Today marks the 25th anniversary of the terrorist attacks on September 11th. 2001, the deadliest in the United States of America's history.
12: On 7 there. In other news, new modelling suggests rent rises for Aussies could be 5 times higher than the Treasury initially forecast after the housing tax reforms were announced in the budget. The federal government insists rent has actually gone down since then, but the opposition claims the Labor government is denying reality. And the federal government's considering tougher migration rules that would force people to apply for asylum shortly after arriving in Australia instead of years later. It also wants to make it harder for some international students to stay by appealing visa decisions. However, the coalition says the plan doesn't go far enough.
1: D2E Gym, from Talacombe to Wendouree. You're never too far from a D2E.
12: In sport, and back to our top story, San Francisco were ahead in the NFL in Melbourne as of a short time ago, leading the LA Rams 10-7. But it's finals footy in both Aussie codes tonight. Frio has plotted ways to curb the impact of Geelong captain Patrick Dangerfield in tonight's knockout AFL final in Perth. Danger is fresh off a 5-goal haul against Carlton, and Dockers coach Justin Longmuir says he's on their radar.
14: Clearly we can't allow him to have this sort of game that he had last week.
12: While in league, South Sydney and Newcastle square off in tonight's sudden death NRL final. Rabbitohs coach Wayne Bennett says they're bracing for the Knights' attack.
15: A pretty exciting football team. We went to Newcastle to finish up 40-38 or something that game. So, I'm expecting something like that.
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0: It'll be sunny for the rest of today with a top of 19 degrees. Tomorrow, expect the chance of fog in the early morning with a mostly sunny day ahead and a top of 18. Then on Sunday, partly cloudy, high chance of showers and the chance of a thunderstorm as well with a top of 20.
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0: Jason on Skinny Bop. Oh, how good was that throwback lunch? Incredible stuff. I will say, though, we do need to get back into the hits. And someone who's got a couple of big hits at the moment is this 27-year-old. I just want to be hurt so bad, it hurts so bad. I'm sure a few people are saying that about you, Ella. Ella Langley, of course. That's her latest track, Be Her. And Teddy Swims is on the way. Mr. Know-It-All, both of those tracks from this year coming up for you in the next 10 minutes, so keep it locked on Power FM.
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5: It's looking sunny for the rest of today with a top of 19 degrees. Tomorrow, the chance of fog in the morning, otherwise a mostly sunny day ahead with a top of 18. Then on Sunday, partly cloudy, high chance of showers and the chance of a thunderstorm as well with a top of 20 degrees. That's your Powercast thanks to McDonald's. And don't Macca's walk, Macca's run to the new cheesy quarter pounder.
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0: Teddy Swims, Mr. Know-It-All on Power FM. It's Chels with you here for your work day. Done the old switcheroo. You heard Geordie a little bit later today. But this morning, you would have heard Alex and Crystal, and they were talking about getting compliments from strangers.
1: One of the girls working there, she stopped me and she said, "Oh, your jacket is so nice. You look, that colour on you looks so good. You just look lovely." And I'm like,
2: "She's right.
1: Oh, thanks. That's really nice." Because in my head, I'm thinking, oh, this feral old thing, I wear it every day. I bought it online like a year ago. Yeah, it was just so nice to get a compliment from a stranger. And it reminded me, actually, I was like, oh, yeah, you know what? People should compliment strangers more often. I was sitting at the nail salon quite a few weeks ago, and there was a little girl next to me and her mum, and the little girl had these beautiful natural freckles all across her nose and her cheeks. She just had freckles everywhere. They were so cute. Should I give this little girl a compliment? I'm like, no, I'm going to do it.
2: Yeah.
1: She deserves it. Eventually, the little girl looked at me for whatever reason. I'm like, you have such beautiful little freckles, darling. And then her mum's like, yeah, doesn't she? They're so cute. I'm like, yeah.
2: Yeah.
1: So I think we just bring back compliments to strangers.
2: Yeah.
1: If you notice something on someone, you think their perfume's good, you like what they're wearing,
2: yeah,
1: just bloody tell them.
2: I've got a bit of an example here. So, I'm going to go down to the Big Boss John today.
1: Big Boss John, yeah.
2: And I'm going to go in and I'm going to say, love your new glasses. They look amazing. That's correct.
1: Yeah.
2: Now, what I shouldn't do, this is not how to do it, is go around the corner and go, hey, John, you look like a bit of all right today.
1: How about a pay rise?
2: That's a no.
0: Yeah, that's absolutely a no, not the way. But complimenting strangers, that is absolutely an in, not just for the rest of 2026, but every year. It really is all the small things that can make someone's day. Hey, you can catch more of Alex and Crystal Monday morning from 6 a.m. They'll be back. And yeah, you probably guessed it. Blink-182 is on the small, all the small things is on the way in the next 10 on Power.
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0: now on Power FM. It's Chels joining you for your work day today. You'll hear Geordie later in the day. And we're here, of course, thanks to Harvey Norman Ballarat. They're your destination for Windows laptops and Apple Mac computers. They're helping bring the hits this work day with plenty more on the way, Disco Lines and Tinashe, with a song that kind of feels like the modern take on TLC's No Scrubs. You hear it after your new sport and weather on Power. I heard you
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11: G'day, it's Tom Parry with your local news first. The Victorian government's work-from-home legislation won't take effect this year after all. This follows a vote yesterday in State Parliament's upper house, during which the Coalition and Crossbench teamed up to refer the proposal to a parliamentary committee. A speeding teenage driver has seen his car impounded at Warren Heap, with the VW Golf towed away and locked up at a cost of $1,400. Police say they clocked his hatchback travelling at 131 k's an hour in an 80 zone on Monday evening. And in sport, the Central Highlands Football League's grand final is being played tomorrow. Daylesford and Dunstown will duke it out for the Senior Division Premiership. The sides last met in a qualifier 3 weeks ago, which saw the Towners earn victory by 35 points. That's the latest in your local news.
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12: Hey there, I'm Brooke Seychelle. The Prime Minister has paid tribute to the 10 Australians killed in the 9/11 terror attacks as today marks 25 years since it happened. Over in the US, a drone show has created the silhouette of the Twin Towers with thousands of lights, each honouring a victim lost. Meanwhile, Daniel Billings, the convicted killer of childcare worker Molly Ticehurst, has been sentenced to 28 years in jail. The judge today imposing a non-parole period of 20 years after he pleaded guilty to her murder in Forbes in 2024. The deputy PM has pushed back on the South Australian Premier after he warned the major parties were in a political race to the bottom with One Nation on immigration. Speaking on Nine, Richard Marles says while he agrees it shouldn't be political football, Labor is working on policies to bring migration down.
13: Immigration needs to be pegged at a level which matches our infrastructure, our services. When we came to government, it was too high. In the aftermath of the pandemic, it does need to be brought down, and we have brought it down.
12: And the Jonas Brothers have made a special Aussie tribute in their NFL halftime show in Melbourne, the stars belting out John Farnham's You're the Voice at the MCG.

0: on 7 there.
1: D2E Gym, from Dalacombe to Wendouree. You're never too far from a D2E.
0: The NFL continues down in Melbourne as we speak. San Francisco are currently ahead, leading the LA Rams 17-7. And it's finals footy in both Aussie codes tonight. The Lions are hopeful the Gabba crowd will be able to spur them on in tomorrow night's do-or-die semi-final against Adelaide. Coach Chris Fagan says the fans always give them a boost at home.
2: It's a special environment that we play in, and I think there's mutual respect between our crowd and our supporters and our players. So, yeah, we'll definitely be looking for that support tomorrow.
0: That's the latest in news and sport.
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3: It'll be sunny for the rest of today with a top of 19 degrees. Tomorrow, expect the chance of fog in the early morning with a mostly sunny day ahead and a top of 18. Then on Sunday, partly cloudy, high chance of showers and the chance of a thunderstorm as well with a top of 20.
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0: The Red Hot Chili Peppers, Californication on Power FM. Chels with you for this workday, filling in, well, not filling in, but more of a switcheroo with Geordie because this is so exciting. Later today, she's going to be at the opening of the new Ryan's IGA in Redden, bringing you all the action live, which we are super pumped about. Hey, I'm super pumped about this, even though we do it all the time, but we get junior newsreaders to join us here in the studio. Primary school age students who are keen on radio, want to go live on air with the latest news and who have a story that they want Ballarat to hear too. 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It's all thanks to Jenny's ELC, where families feel at home. And you can check out their new Winter Valley Centre, which is now open. Hey, stick around, plenty on the way. Yeah, a track that I don't know how many primary school kids would have heard this because they weren't here in the year it was released or the year that it's about. It's a song from Prince and it plays for you in the next 10 on Power.
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0: Saints, 1999 on Power FM. Chelsea with you here in the workday today. Geordie will be on with you a little bit later. Hey, this morning on the Brekkie Show, Alex and Crystal thought they'd put each other to the test on how to pronounce town names from Australia and the UK.
1: Okay, well, this top one looks like it says mouse hole.
2: Yeah.
1: But I'm assuming it's not going to be mouse hole. Is that too easy?
2: It is too. It's not that
1: it's
2: easy.
1: It's not mouse hole, is it? No, of course not. It's probably something like moose hole.
2: That's just offensive.
1: Or is it like mooshole?
2: Oh, it's actually a mousel.
1: Mousel.
2: But it's spelt mousehole.
1: It is spelt like mousehole. So it's a town in Cornwall, England.
2: Yeah, just a
1: say it again. What is it?
2: Mousel.
1: Mousel. No, that's dumb.
2: Yeah, it is dumb.
1: All right, now I've given you another one from Western Australia. Good luck on this one.
2: Wangatjunga. Wangatjunga?
1: You're close. It's a remote indigenous community, so it's an indigenous name. And what did you say it was?
2: Don't let me say it again. Wangatjunga.
1: It's pronounced Wonkajunga.
2: Wonkajunga! Oh, that's way better. Yeah. I love that.
0: Yeah, it is a much better pronunciation. Hey, you can catch more of Alex and Crystal Monday morning from 6 a.m. Stick around. T-Swizzle's on the way with the track from the new, well, the latest Toy Story, Inside 10 on Power.
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2: Billy Joel has received that he's on the mend after undergoing brain surgery.
1: Holy moly.
2: He got a stent put in because they found out in 2025 he had normal pressure hydrocephalus, which is a condition where fluid builds up inside the skull and presses on the brain. Mm. But he's had the surgery and he says, I'm not going anywhere. I'm here. I'm still here. Love him.
1: Also, speaking of love, the Spice Girls, they have just revealed they're coming out with their singles collection. So it's all the singles, all the B-sides, and a few surprises from the vault. So they're releasing a 14-disc colour vinyl plus CD box sets on the 16th of November. You can grab all of their singles. I'm very excited.
2: You're going to want to be getting that.
1: Yeah, baby.
2: And for all your new entertainment news, head to powerfmballarat.com.au.
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4: It's looking sunny for the rest of today with a top of 19 degrees. Tomorrow, the chance of fog in the morning, otherwise a mostly sunny day ahead with a top of 18. Then on Sunday, partly cloudy, high chance of showers and the chance of a thunderstorm as well with a top of 20 degrees. That's your Powercast. Thanks to McDonald's. 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

0: Taylor Swift, I Knew It, I Knew You on Power FM. It's Chelsea with you for your work day today. Jordy's going to join you a little bit later, live from Ryan's IGA. In the meantime, though, I think I Knew It, I Know You, and what you're probably thinking, and that's, Chelsea, can you bring back the tunes? Because it's Friday afternoon and we need motivation to get through. So these are on the way. I think it's better for both of us if we get back to the music. Hey, I clearly can't word today. You know who is a bit of a wordsmith, though? It's Ed Sheeran. Teamed up on this one with Justin Bieber. It's called I Don't Care. The perfect tune to help you deal with a Friday arvo in the next 10 on Power FM.
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0: Your work day on Power FM, all thanks to Ballarat and District Trotting Club. Make it a family day at the Flying Horse Entertainment Venue. Great food and a playroom that the kids will love. It is Chelsea with you here, and it's been great to spend the work day with you a little bit earlier today. We've done the switcheroo because Geordie is going to be live from Ryan's IGA a bit later today. Up next, though, Alex has got you covered for the first part of your home run with plenty of tunes on the way. I'm talking Ella Langley's biggest hit so far, Choosing Texas, straight after your news, sport and weather on Power.
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13: G'day, it's Tom Parry with your local news first. 000 operators in Ballarat are raising concerns about a rise in nuisance calls. They've shared with The Courier examples of people misusing the emergency service line, such as people asking for a lift home from the train station. Ballarat's council is forging ahead with a number of key infrastructure projects after its planning delegated committee adopted a fresh planning scheme review earlier this week. The document will help guide initiatives such as flood management and urban renewal opportunities in the city. And in sport, grand final weekend is upon us in the Central Highlands Netball League. A-grade's decider will see the two top-ranked teams do battle, those being minor premiers Hepburn and reigning champions Daylesford. Their contest gets underway from 3 p.m. tomorrow at Mars Stadium. That's the latest in your local news.
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14: Hey there, I'm Brooke Seychelle. The NFL says today's NFL clash blockbuster at the MCG has already exceeded expectations. Commissioner Roger Goodall telling Seven they've been blown away by how successful it's already been.
15: It's exceeded our expectations on every level. I have never been in a more welcoming country, community that loves sports. You're sports crazy, and it's wonderful to be a part of it.
14: The official attendance today is sitting at 100,021 people, just three off the MCG's capacity. It's the seventh largest NFL regular season crowd ever. Also making news today, both the Prime Minister and opposition leader have paid tribute to the 10 Australians killed in the 9/11 terror attacks on the 25th anniversary today. While over in New York, the skyline has lit up with almost 3,000 drones, recreating the silhouette of the Twin Towers. Queensland has seen its first credit downgrade since 2009 today, with the state losing its AA+ rating. S&P Global Ratings confirming it's now sitting at AA, but says the long-term outlook remains stable. And travellers can now travel from Melbourne to Coffs Harbour without passing a single traffic light following the opening of the new M1 extension. The new 15-kilometre stretch bypasses two locations in the Hunter region, avoiding a notorious bottleneck from large volumes of freight and commuters.
12: D2E Gym. From Dalacombe to Wendouree, you're never too far from a D2E.
14: Back to our top story. It seems the 49ers' decision to get to Australia early may have paid off after beating the LA Rams 27-7 at the MCG. San Fran spent 8 days here acclimatizing, exploring and meeting fans, while the Rams only got in yesterday morning. Debo Samuel Sr. tells Seven the Aussie crowd definitely got behind them.
16: I love when they came out and they was booing. But more of the story, like, we was out here for a week. It was a business trip. We enjoyed the city. I don't think you can fly 16 hours and be ready to play.
14: That's the latest in news and sport.
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17: Top of 19 today and sunny. Tomorrow we're looking at fog in the morning, but then a mostly sunny day and a top of 18. Sunday, a high chance of showers and the chance of a thunderstorm in the afternoon and evening. A top of 20 degrees, though.
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0: Now, speaking of animals, people that leave the lid up when they flush the toilet, they are animals. And science backs that up. There's research that's come out of SA saying that they did 22 studies into toilet flushing and found that if you flush the toilet with the lid open, it can send tiny airborne particles known as aerosols into the surrounding air. And the gross part is that some of these particles can reach adult breathing height. Nope, don't like that. Don't want to be breathing in toilet particles ever. If you want more information, powerfmballarat.com.au. Cat's Eye and No Doubt on the way on Power.
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0: 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Now, Spilt Milk's coming up in Geelong on the 19th of December. How are we feeling about the fact that it's moved from Ballarat to Geelong now? We've had a month to calm down. We're not as mad as we once were. Can we go back to enjoying their music?
1: Put on my love.
0: Lewis Capaldi headlining the festival, only performing at Spilt Milk, not doing any other side shows in Australia. I mean, I guess Geelong, she's down the road. We should be grateful, blah, blah, blah, blah, blah. I'm still a little salty. I think I'll always have a chip on my shoulder, but it's not going to stop me from blasting some Lewis. Him and some Gnarls Barkley coming up in the next 5 here on Power.
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2: Top of 19 today, sunny throughout. Tomorrow, fog in the early morning and then a mostly sunny day hitting 18 degrees. And don't Macca's walk, Macca's run to the new cheesy quarter pounder.
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0: Alex on Power FM. And if you want to get out of your workday right now, you're looking at that sun out there and thinking, I need to get out of here. Well, we've got the songs that encapsulate that feeling. Queens, I Want to Break Free. Once you have broken free from work and you can enjoy that beautiful sunshine, we've also got the music to dance to. Make sure you put the tools down and groove to some Zara Larsson in the next 15 here on Power. It's your Friday Hits.
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2: 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That's the latest traffic on Power FM.
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0: Alex, for your home runs. That's it from me, because after 3 o'clock, Geordie's going to be broadcasting live with the street team down at 601 La Trobe Street, Redan. What's a 601 La Trobe Street, Redan, you might say? It is the grand opening of Ryan's IGA, the brand new Ryan's IGA Redan. There's going to be a free barbecue. There's free show bags. There's a spin wheel full of prizes. Make sure you are heading down there before 5 o'clock. Say hi to Geordie. And of course, win yourself some of those amazing prizes. Get yourself some freebies. Hope you have a fantastic week, and I'll catch you Monday from 6 a.m. We've got some Alex Warren coming your way. He was just making the rounds in Australia, was in Melbourne a few days ago. Looked like the concert was absolutely amazing. Whether you made it or maybe you didn't, you can groove to some Passenger right after 3 o'clock. It's here on Power FM.
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11: Good afternoon. A great start on the roads around town. There's no holdups or pranks. As we run out of Melbourne, you're looking good on the Westgate Freeway. The Ring Road does have a slow run through to the Deer Park Bypass, which is patchy through to Hopkins Road on the Western Freeway. 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
12: Hi there, I'm Brett Mack with your local news first.
6: Police have executed several warrants across Ballarat as part of an investigation into a fire that destroyed a tobacco store in Melton last week. Detectives from Task Force Echo and local Ballarat units raided a number of properties, including the Bandidos clubhouse in Delacombe. A 32-year-old patched Bandidos member was among several people arrested during today's operation. Victoria Police say the warrants are linked to the September 3 blaze, which left a man with critical burns. The Western Highway Action Committee has released a new advocacy prospectus, renewing calls for upgrades along the Western Highway between Melbourne and the South Australian border. The committee represents 10 councils, including the City of Ballarat, and says improving safety, freight efficiency and transport connections remains a key priority. The group represents more than 438,000 Victorians and has been advocating for highway improvement since 2000. Committee Chair Rod Ward says the prospectus outlines the region's priorities and will be used to push for future government investment in the corridor. Construction has begun on a new 3.6-kilometre shared walking and cycling path along the Glenelg Highway, linking Delacombe Town Centre and the Yarrawee River in Ballarat. The project, funded by both the state and federal governments, will include safer crossings and better bus stop access as part of efforts to improve active transport connections in the city's southwest. Federal MP Catherine King saying paths are important as not everyone drives.
12: We are, you know, largely dependent on our cars, but people do take public transport. They need to have safe links between public transport then to be able to get home as well. And also a lot of people do want to be able to cycle safely separated from the road. They do want to be able to push their kids in a pram, or if you're on a scooter, being able to actually get to where you go safely.
6: Updating sport, and the Central Highlands Football League's grand final is being played tomorrow. Daylesford and Dunstown will duke it out for the Senior Division Premiership. The sides last met in a qualifier 3 weeks ago, which saw the Towners earn victory by 35 points. That's the latest in your local news.
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13: Hey there, I'm Brooke Seychelle. A monster crowd has witnessed San Francisco stun the Super Bowl favourites in Melbourne's historic NFL blockbuster. Harrison Preeb is at the MCG.
14: 100,021 packing the MCG for the first ever NFL clash down under. Commissioner Roger Goodell declaring he has plans to bring the game to town for many years to come. The 49ers clinching a 27-7 upset over divisional rivals LA to open their season in style. Cornerback Brock Purdy steering the Niners to victory, finishing with more than 200 passing yards and 3 touchdown passes.
13: Meanwhile, the PM has paid tribute to the lives lost in the September 11 attacks, 25 years on today.
15: We pause to reflect on that darkest of days. We think of the nearly 3,000 whose lives were stolen, including the 10 Australians. And we think of all those whose lives were changed forever.
13: Also making headlines, convicted murderer Daniel Billings has been sentenced to 28 years in jail after he murdered his ex-partner Molly Ticehurst in 2024. Billings was sentenced in the Orange Supreme Court today with a non-parole period of 20 years. And a major update for Aussies affected by a rare form of motor neuron disease, with Canberra moving the life-changing treatment Qalsody onto the PBS next month. It means the cost will fall from almost $29,000 to just $25 a script.
1: D2E Gym. From Delacombe to Wendouree, you're never too far from a D2E.
13: Back to our top story. It's history in the making today as San Francisco have claimed the NFL's first match win in Australia, defeating the LA Rams 27-7 at the MCG. Closer to home, South Sydney and Newcastle meet in tonight's do-or-die NRL final in Sydney. Our league expert Corey Oates reckons it's tough to split.
16: The Rabbitohs, there's a lot of emotion behind their games with the Jai stuff. But then the Knights this year have played really good footy. And I'd love to see the Knights organisation do well.
13: That's the latest in news and sport.
1: Fu Man Lu. 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
17: Dropping down to 3 tonight, tomorrow 18. Probably some fog first up, the mostly sunny. Sunday 20 partly cloudy, showers and a thunderstorm maybe later in the day. Monday 17 cloudy with showers. Tuesday 12 partly cloudy with more showers. Right now 19 degrees.
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0: Alex Warren, passenger on Power FM. It's Jody broadcasting from the grand opening of Ryan's IGA Redan and Liquor at 601 Latrobe Street, Redan. And it's been so busy here. Andrew, this place has been insane today.
1: It has been unbelievable. Look, we hope for a really successful launch, but I'm sure this is bigger and better than what we had hoped for. So thank you for what you've done for us today.
0: So the store has been Ryan's IGA since, is it July?
1: July, what are we in, September? Must have been the start of August, so not long, four or so weeks. Yeah. But the best thing about the last couple of days is there's so many customers that are coming in, didn't know it's been changed hands, and just we're wrapped with what we've been able to do with the store. So that's fantastic.
0: Which is pretty amazing. I mean, from what I've been told, the store has changed a lot since it was Blake's and before that Maxi Food. So you guys have put a lot of effort into making the store look that bit different and feel different.
1: Absolutely. It's similar to all of our other stores here in Ballarat, but, you know, there's a few point of difference here. We've got a cafe in store.
0: Oh, thank goodness, and the ice cream.
1: We've got the ice cream. There's a lot more parking here than some of our other stores. So, but it's certainly got that local, Ryan's feel about it for sure.
0: Yeah. Now, let's talk about some of the specials that have obviously been getting people into the store. You got heaps.
1: We have got heaps and heaps of specials. I'll give you a couple just in case there's some people driving around waiting to come to Latrobe Street. School pickup. Coming to Latrobe Street, Redan.
0: Yep.
1: We've got Australian whole economy beef eye fillet, $19.99 a kilo. Arnott Shapes. Who doesn't love Arnott Shapes? Grab four for $6.
0: Serious?
1: So four packets, $6.
0: Watch the footy with that.
1: Watch the footy. We've got a big game tonight, Fremantle and Geelong. I heard the NFL wasn't much of a game today from what I hear. So let's load up for the footy tonight.
0: Mm-hmm.
1: And look, if you do like alcohol, we've obviously got liquor here as well.
0: Mm-hmm.
1: Come in and buy two cases of Carlton Dry cans or bottles. That's 24 packs for $95. So you won't get any better value in town than that.
0: I think the boxes of Coca-Cola behind us, that's like over 55% off on those.
1: It is. So Coca-Cola, we've got the 24 packs, either the regular Coca-Cola or the no sugar. Grab 24 cans for $19.99.
0: That's amazing.
1: And if you do your maths, it's 83 cents a can.
0: Oh, who did
1: Can't beat that?
0: Did you figure that out?
1: I did have something to do with this flyer that I'm reading off at the moment, but it certainly helps us.
0: And the thing is, there's also some giveaways going on. We've got the yummy donuts. I'm sure there'll be more soon. And there's also the big cookie co. She's handing out the most delicious cookies ever.
1: It is. There's so much going on. We've got that many supplies here, sampling food. So come in, grab some samples. If you spend over $100 for the next hour or so, you can spin our wheel and you can win some great prizes. There's Ryan's IGA gift cards. There's flowers. There's bottles of wine. So just simply come in, spend $100 and get a chance of spinning the wheel. Plus, we're still giving away free sausages out the front. So.
0: And kebabs as well. And Tim from Tim's Toasties has made an appearance.
1: He has. Well, there you go. So you won't, if you're coming in and you're hungry, you'll leave full, that's for sure.
0: And when it comes to the specials, they're on until it's all gone, basically.
1: Pretty much. Look, the specials run until Sunday, but it is, I will stress, it's while stocks last. We have sold a lot of these products, which is fantastic. So probably come in sooner rather than later.
0: And it is the Redan store only that has these specials.
1: It is Redan store only.
0: Yep.
1: 601 Latrobe Street, Redan. Come and see us.
0: Yes, come. Hurry up. We want to see you soon.
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0: Now, do you think history is boring? You need to rethink that, because Your Dead to Me is a BBC podcast that talks all about the weird and wacky things that happened in days gone by. 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
10: Doubloon is not the right word because I think that's money. That's pirate money, right?
11: Doubloons?
10: Yeah.
11: Yes, that is pirate money.
10: What word am I thinking of?
11: Bloomers?
10: Bloomers. Doubloomers. Your bloomers. It's sort of like, you know, I'm thinking it's like you got some sort of a waistband and then some sort of thing that's like getting your leg and they're sort of like voluminous and they're just sort of big and they're sort of, they could be a parachute in a pinch and sort of an Amelia Bedelia type situation. Okay. You know what I'm talking about?
8: Quite a lot of fabric, quite long.
10: I'd say down to the knee is what
8: down
10: I'm thinking,
8: to the
10: or
8: knee.
10: Like mid thigh.
8: Okay.
10: How I'm trying to find the answer in your eyes here.
11: Well, bloomers, technically, are outerwear.
0: No!
10: Yeah.
0: When it comes to underwear, I'm really glad history has changed. 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

0: Prayer on Para FM, and it's Geordie broadcasting from the grand opening of Ryan's IGA Redan and Liquor at 601 La Trobe Street, Redan. Now, I'm just walking over to the Spin the Wheel because I want to have a chat with Brittany, who's Now, Brittany, you've got the wheel here that people can spin.
1: Yes, we
0: do. How do they get involved with this?
1: Well, customers need to spend $100 in one transaction and then they can come and have a spin.
0: So can I spin it?
1: You can.
0: I've spent it a couple of times already today. Beforehand, I won flowers, which is so beautiful.
1: Let's see if you can win something else.
0: Okay. Oh, have you still got gift cards to Anytime Fitness to give away?
1: We do. Yeah. And we also still have IGA $50 gift cards as well.
0: Ooh. How many of those have you already handed out?
1: Five.
0: That's pretty cool. Okay, yes. What did I win?
1: Oh, you just missed the IGA gift card.
0: No. So what did I win?
1: What would you like to win?
0: Oh. A cap? That cap. Do you want a cap? There you go, chicken. The caps are pretty cool, but
1: they
0: there's lots of different things, and it's really just spin and win.
1: Yes, a bit of fun.
0: Yeah, as long as you spend $100.
1: Yes.
0: And it's been pretty busy here today. Oh,
1: it's very busy. We've got a bit of a line for the spinning wheel right now.
0: Yes. Well, I better get out of the way then.
1: Thank you.
0: My microphone. But yeah, it's seriously, come on into this brand new store. There's lots of specials, lots of other stuff going on out the front. You can smell the snacks cooking. They've also got onion kebabs, all types of stuff that's prepared by the Ballarat Lions Club. And yeah, lots of fun here at that brand new Ryan's IGA Redan and Liquor Store at 601 La Trobe Street.
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3: A few weeks after the announcement that Sons of Anarchy is getting a spin-off called Legends, Charlie Hunnam, the main actor in it, he was the driving force behind bringing it back. He said he'd been having lots of dreams about being on set with the cast again and realised there was something in my subconscious that was yearning to bring that crew back together.
4: Oh, love that. Well, something else you're not really going to love, Harry Styles is in a bit of hot water over his concert ticket. So he's in New York City at the moment performing at Madison Square Garden. And of course, this week is the 25th anniversary of the September 11th. Attacks. Mm. Now, he has a picture on the ticket. It's him in a car flying over the Empire State Building, and everyone's like, yo, who approved this? This ain't a good idea on the week of this tragedy that happened. You shouldn't be flying around in the air near buildings in New York City. So, not happy with Harry Styles at the moment.
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0: 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Dropping down at 3 tonight to about 18. Some fog first up, then it's going to be mostly sunny. Sunday 20, partly cloudy, but a little later on there's going to be some showers, maybe even a thunderstorm. Monday 17, cloudy showers. Tuesday 12, partly cloudy with more showers.
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0: Ariana Grande, Hate That I Made You Love Me on Power FM. It's Geordie broadcasting from the grand opening of Ryan's IGA Redan and Liquor at 601 La Trobe Street, Redan. You know what I love? Free stuff. And that's some of the stuff that you can get here at Ryan's right now. Joining me is Brooke from the Big Cookie Co.
1: Hi, how are you going?
0: I'm good. Now, you've been handing out.
1: Oh, my gosh.
0: So you've been busy.
1: It's been, my arms hurt from carrying all these cookies. They're nearly all gone, though, but it's been worth it. It's been amazing here.
0: Yeah, it has been pretty cool. Now, let's talk about your cookies. This is your company.
1: It is my company, yes.
0: What made you want to sell cookies?
1: I realized how little chefs got paid and decided to go my own way in the cookie world, and I've never looked back since. It's been amazing. I love the community. I love cooking. I love it all.
0: So when did you make the change?
1: I made it probably about 3 or so years ago.
0: Wow.
1: And I've just never looked back. I like cooking, but I wanted to do my own thing, and it's been amazing.
0: So let's talk about your flavors, because the one you've been handing out here is the M&M one.
1: Yes.
0: And they're like, just so I'll describe it to you, it's like a mountain in your hand, okay? It's not flat cookie, it's a mountain cookie, but they're just amazing.
1: I'm so glad. Yes, we have over 21 flavors available. We also have big cookie cakes. We are the first people in Ballarat to do these big cakes, massive slices. You'll have a tummy ache after it, but it's all worth it.
0: Oh yeah. Now, you've got a shop?
1: We do. It's at 7 Pentlands Court, Dalacombe, and we're open all during the week. We're about to start opening weekends, so that's very exciting, and you can find all of our goodies there.
0: Okay, what about online? Because, you know, some people are going, oh, I really want to see the flavours that Brooke's got online.
1: That's me, yeah. Mm-hmm. I like to look before I buy, so we have a website. It's just bigcookieco.com.au, very easy, and you can also find them at all of our wholesalers, which you can find on social media.
0: And, of course, Ryan sells some of your products here.
1: Yes, they sell so many. They're one of our biggest wholesalers, and they're just amazing. Yeah. I can't thank
0: Ryan
1: them enough.
0: Ryan supports so many local businesses like that, don't they?
1: Yeah, they're awesome. Yeah. So it's good to be working with them.
0: Oh, yeah. Now, I will let you get back to handing out those last bit of cookies, but thank you for them. They're just delicious, and hopefully I'll get to try some of your own.
1: Cookie cake would be yummy.
0: Thanks, Brooke. So there you go. Lots of free stuff. We've got donuts still here to give away, pieces of donuts. It's been a pretty action-packed day so far, so hopefully we'll see you soon here at Ryan's IGA Redan and Liquor at 601 La Trobe Street. Redan.
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0: Dara, D.A.D. and Poppy Bascom, Think About Us on Power FM. It's joining broadcasting from the grand opening of Ryan's IGA Redan and Liquor Store at 601 Latrobe Street, Redan. It has been insane here today, Ben.
1: It is absolutely unbelievable.
0: Yes.
1: The support from the community has been fantastic today. We've really loved it. It's great specials and a great community spirit here today.
0: Well, talking about your specials, come on, give us some.
1: Yeah, we've got Coca-Cola 24 packs at $19.99, which is best price I've seen in a long time. Absolutely, yeah, well below half price.
0: Mm.
1: Carlton Dry is $2 for $95, which is great value as well. Strawberries in this sort of weather, strawberries and ice cream, $1.99. They have done well as well. And our Arnott Shapes range is $4 for $6, so $1.50 each. That
0: and
1: works
0: we're heading
1: out too.
0: Into the footy finals.
1: We
0: so
1: are.
0: Shapes, maybe some strawberries, just chocolate and strawberries are yummy. And some drinks, some Coke.
1: Certainly can. Yeah, hey. It is. All of that has been great. And then we've got Eye Fillet to finish it off at $19.99, an unbelievable price.
0: Now, this is only for the Redan store.
1: Only the Redan store, and only over the next couple of days.
0: That's
1: and it
0: out.
1: Is selling fast, so it could sell out early.
0: Oh, well, you know, I've been eyeing off all these Coke. Yum, yum, yum. Boxes and boxes of cans of Coke. It looks so delicious. I love Coke.
1: So do I.
0: I like vanilla Coke, actually. You have vanilla Coke? That's
1: we
0: the best.
1: We do. We do.
0: Well, the thing is, you're open until 9 tonight.
1: 9 tonight, and then again 7 a.m. tomorrow until 8 o'clock tomorrow night.
0: Yep.
1: And then 8 until 8 on Sunday.
0: Wow, and like you said, the specials are here until sold out. But the thing is, we've still got some donuts to give away.
1: Yeah, lots so of giveaways. Sausage sizzle still going for a little while yet. So
0: yes. Have you had lunch yet?
1: I had a sausage before.
0: But they're even doing kebabs.
1: They are. They're doing all sorts of stuff down there. It's wonderful.
0: Do you guys supply all that?
1: Yeah, Lions Club have been a great supporter for today through, obviously, 3BA and Power FM. So
0: yeah.
1: It's been really good, the support we've got.
0: I've been smelling it all every time the door opens. So it's like, yes, a lot of people have been definitely enjoying the free stuff. And the other thing, spend $100 or more and
1: spinning wheel. So all sorts of stuff on that spinning wheel. We're giving away $50 vouchers.
0: Mm.
1: We're giving away flowers, show bags, all sorts of stuff. So
0: vouchers to Anytime Fitness. If there's any left, there might be one or two. I can see them just sitting there.
1: So
0: that'd be cool to win.
1: Yep.
0: And then it's only just there. Not
1: yep.
0: far.
1: Perfect.
0: Oh, and Tim Toasties.
1: Tim's in. I
0: he's
1: was talking to Tim before. He's if you go down and have a look, it's a fantastic setup he's got down there.
0: Lots of stuff happening here today.
1: Certainly is.
0: Well, I'll let you get back to serving some customers. How's that, Ben?
1: Thanks, Geordie.
0: Thank you. It's Geordie broadcasting from the grand opening of Ryan's IGA Redan and Liquor. You'll find us at 601 Latrobe Street, Redan. 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
9: Good afternoon. There is reports of a crash of a bushfire in Ross Creek just on Bow Street northbound at Ronald Court. So avoid the area if you can. Otherwise, you'll run out of Melbourne. The Westgate Freeway is banked up at Williamstown Road. It's a slow run. The Ring Road is busy through to the Deer Park Bypass, which is banked up to Hopkins Road on the Western Freeway. 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
10: Hi there, I'm Brett Mack with your local news first. A Ballarat woman has been charged after allegedly assaulting a shop worker with a set of keys during an incident at an alcohol retailer in Bakery Hill. Police allege the 20-year-old stole several cans before punching a staff member, causing injuries to their face and eye. Detectives arrested the woman at a Wendouree address the following day and took her to Ballarat Police Station for questioning. She's been charged with theft, recklessly causing injury, assault with a weapon, and committing an indictable offence while on bail, and will face the Ballarat at Magistrates Courts. Compassionate Ballarat's new Think Equal program is helping kinder kids to build social and emotional skills from an early age. Launched in March, the internationally used tool uses stories, classroom activities and family learning materials to support empathy, inclusion and resilience. Actively involved in the movement, Dr. Lynn Reeder says that the program has been successful at Vickers Street Kindergarten and Giribanya Children's Centre so far.
11: The children are benefiting. They're seeing significant improvements in social and emotional skills, especially with behavioural challenges. It sort of supports the children in being able to manage their emotions much better.
10: Ballarat's Out of the Shadows Walk for Suicide Awareness has been postponed. It was due to be held tomorrow, but will now most likely occur in November.
12: I walked the site and areas close to the lake that we use for some of our reflection points are inundated with water. There's still also construction happening in the gardens with the irrigation project that's continuing.
10: Des Hudson, the chair of the Ballarat and District Suicide Awareness Network, speaking there. A Ballarat confectionery manufacturer now has four of its products on sale in 15,000 convenience stores, some 8,000 kilometres away. Fernwood's Jilla Mint and Gum products have hit the shelves of CU convenience stores in South Korea. Fernwood, which is still a family-owned company, says the move is a significant step forward in their international growth strategy. Updating sport, and grand final weekend is upon us in the Central Highlands Netball League. A-grade's decider will see the top two ranked teams do battle, those being minor premiers Hepburn and reigning champions Daylesford. Their contest gets underway from 3 p.m. tomorrow at Mars Stadium. That's the latest in your local news.
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13: Hey there, I'm Brooke Seychell. The Prime Minister has led tributes to the nearly 3,000 victims in the September 11 attacks on the 25th anniversary today. Anthony Albanese says it changed the world.
14: Yet amid its horror, it showed us the greater side of humanity. So many people responded to terror with extraordinary courage, compassion and defiance. And together, they defined the spirit of a nation.
13: 10 Australians died in the attack. Meanwhile, triple murderer Darryl Young has lodged an appeal against his conviction and sentence. The Central Queensland grazier received three life sentences last week after he was convicted for killing three of his neighbours and attempting to murder a fourth on his cattle station in 2022. To the UK, where the historic Bayeux Tapestry is now on public display at the British Museum for the first time since it was created nearly 1,000 years ago. And a stunning NFL showdown has wrapped up at the MCG. Reporter Harrison Preeb is there.
15: One of the biggest spectacles outside the Super Bowl. 100,021 people cramming into the G for the historic showdown between LA and San Francisco. Plenty of Aussie flavour too. Cody Simpson performing a stirring rendition of the national anthem before the Jonas Brothers headline the halftime entertainment, belting out a cover of John Farnham's You're the Voice. San Francisco surged to a 27-7 upset over the Rams. Quarterback Brock Purdy throwing over 200 yards for three touchdown passes.
8: D2E Gym. From Dalacombe to Wendouree, you're never too far from a D2E.
13: Newcastle is gearing up for tonight's do-or-die NRL final against a star-studded Souths in Sydney. The Knights have been hit with injury this season, but coach Justin Holbrook says it's taught them resilience.
16: Obviously, you'd always love to be full strength this time of year, but it doesn't matter that we're not. We've got all the confidence in our side and the players that we've got.
13: And all eyes are on the Dockers as they try to avoid a straight sets exit when they host the Cats in the semi-final at Optus Stadium tonight. That's the latest in news and sport.
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17: Okay, dropping down to 3 tonight, tomorrow 18. Now, we'll probably get some fog first up, then it's going to be mostly sunny, so that's nice. 20 for Sunday and partly cloudy, but there is a chance of some showers and a thunderstorm later in the day. Monday, 17, cloudy showers. Tuesday, 12, partly cloudy with more showers. And right now, it's 19 degrees.
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1: Of Monsters and Men, I should say, Little Talks on Power FM. It's Geordie broadcasting from Ryan's IGA Redan and Liquor at 601 La Trobe Street, Redan, because they've got their grand opening going on today. And joining me is Elena, the store manager.
2: Hello.
1: Hi, how does it feel to be a store manager? Because this is your first store as a store manager.
2: It is, yeah, it's super exciting. I'm loving it. Today's been great. It's been so busy. So good to see everyone here. So, yeah.
1: You've got sugar.
2: Yes.
1: What's going on? The donuts are amazing.
2: They are.
1: We had cookies before. And, the cupcakes you had a little bit early on. Sorry, people, you missed out on those. But, yeah, seriously, there's still plenty of donuts to share.
2: Yes, definitely, yes.
1: And other samples going on inside.
2: Yes, we've got some liquor sampling. We've got pizza. We've got all types of different samples in store.
1: What's your favourite pizza?
2: I like the margarita one.
1: Yeah, me too. And someone else was saying they tried the margarita. Actually, Brooke from the cookie place.
2: Yes.
1: She likes the margarita too.
2: Yeah, they're good. So good.
1: Do you actually sell that pizza here?
2: We do, yes, yes. It's La Mana Pizzas and we do sell them in store as well.
1: And Tim's Toasties is here as well.
2: Yes, he's here with his relishes and jams and things like that. They're great as well.
1: And the thing is, Ryan's is so good because you help out local producers like that, don't you?
2: Yes, yeah. We've got a lot of local suppliers and we love having all our local suppliers in, supporting them because they support us, so it's great.
1: It's nice to hear that because some businesses might not really want that, but the thing is, you're helping locals, they help you because obviously they would buy stuff here as well, and it's just like this lovely little circle.
2: It's great.
1: Circle of life going around.
2: Definitely.
1: You know? Now, the other thing, there's a wheel here at the front, and if people spend over $100, they get to spin the wheel.
2: That's right. We've got some prizes for people to win, so super exciting.
1: Yeah. I've spun it a couple of times and won some flowers.
2: Ooh, yeah. Yes.
1: But you've got some really awesome, I wonder if there's, Anytime Fitness vouchers, there's still a couple of those left.
2: Yes, some awesome. Available to grab. Mm-hmm. We've got flowers, we've got a couple of different prizes.
1: It's nice. It's good that you can do that. So as soon as you walk out the door, if you spend $100, spin the wheel and hopefully you'll be walking out with something.
2: Yes.
1: Now you're open till 9 o'clock tonight.
2: 9 o'clock tonight, yes.
1: And then over the weekend?
2: Yep, reopen at 7 a.m. tomorrow, wow. Close at 8 p.m. tomorrow. Yeah.
1: And the thing is, with the specials, if they run out, they run out.
2: Yes.
1: But let's just quickly talk about it. Like, we're heading into the weekend. A lot of people might want some Coca-Cola.
2: Yes, we've got Coca-Cola 24 packs on special for $19.99 each. We do have some chickens coming back in tomorrow.
1: Okay,
2: so that is coming, and some more sausages tomorrow as well. So.
1: And the most yummiest thing of all.
2: Yes, strawberries. The strawberries, $1.99 for a punnet. Yes, great for the weekend.
1: And dip them in chocolate.
2: Yes, good idea.
1: Do you have dip in chocolate?
2: We do, actually.
1: There's nothing like strawberries dipped in chocolate.
2: Definitely.
1: So really, people should come on in, get some stuff. Also, the shapes.
2: Yeah, shapes. Yeah, 4 for $6. We've got those in. So yeah, great treat for the weekend as well.
1: 4 packets for $6.
2: Yes.
1: Saving $10.
2: Yes, it's great.
1: Come on in and shop. You know, you obviously would have picked the kids up from school by now. So come on into Ryan's IGA at Redan.
2: Great.
1: And the specials are only at this store.
2: Yes, that's right. Redan only.
1: Yes. Well, I'll let you get back to serving people.
2: Thank you.
1: And I will get back to playing some music. How's
2: great.
1: That?
2: Thanks, thank
1: Elena.
2: You.
1: So there you go. Plenty of stuff going on here at the grand opening of Ryan's IGA Redan and Liquor. You'll find us at 601 La Trobe Street, Redan.
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0: as Soul to Squeeze on Power FM. It's Geordie broadcasting from the grand opening of Ryan's IGA Redan and liquor store at 601 Latrobe Street, Redan. And joining me right now is Tim from Tim's Toasties. Tim!
1: Hi, Geordie. How are you?
0: What a day!
1: This is amazing. Here at the new IGA here, it's fantastic. We got sausage sizzle going out the front, but there is people everywhere.
0: Yes.
1: And it's great to be here because Ryan's IGAs, all the Ryan's IGAs sell all of... I have a bit of side hustle, Geordie, where I sell lots of different condiments and sauces, pasta sauce, relish, onion jam, chili jam, and Ryan's IGAs, they love supporting local community and local businesses, so they stock my sauces at all of the Ryan's IGAs, so that's why I'm here. I'm giving out free samples. I've got there's cheese and bickies flying everywhere, and I've also got some gnocchi in my pasta sauce as well.
0: Okay, so what's the flavour?
1: So with the pasta sauce, it was born out of COVID because I was pretty bored. And my wife, Abby, was like, you need to start working out your sauces and jarring them up. So with the pasta sauce, I wanted it to be a one-stop shop. So it's already got your herbs, your garlic, your onion already in it. So for a quick bolognese or lasagna sauce, I literally just cook it up, toss it in some pasta, a bit of Parmesan cheese on top. Happy days.
0: Very nice.
1: And then the other ones, the onion jam's really good on a cheese platter.
0: Yeah.
1: The chili jam's great as a dipping sauce or as a marinade for stir fries or chicken wings.
0: Oh, yum.
1: And then the Nana's relish. I call it my
0: Nana's. What do you call it?
1: Nana's relish. It's my Nana's old recipe, Geordie. She's 87. She's in a home in the little country town of Nil. I absolutely bless her, but she doesn't make it anymore, but she gave me her recipe.
0: Really?
1: It was on a handwritten, I had to convert it from pounds into kilograms. And now I get to, her legacy lives on with Nana's relish. And that all of these are available in store.
0: Are you like the favourite grandchild then?
1: I think I kind of might be, yeah. I don't like to say that to the
0: what
1: other grandkids.
0: What does she say when she tries it?
1: Yeah, I mean, I think she's going to need some royalties maybe for
0: no,
1: using her recipe. But
0: yeah.
1: No, it's a fantastic day. There is people everywhere.
0: Mm.
1: But get down here. I'll still be here till about 5:30.
0: Yep.
1: Come down and say hello. And it's all happening.
0: And quickly, how's your shop going?
1: Shop's going really well, Geordie.
0: Mm-hmm.
1: I haven't had a day off in a long time, but I'm just running off adrenaline and good vibes, and that's what it's all about. But thank you again to the local Ballarat community for all your support, whether it's getting a toasty, buying one of my condiments. I just bloody love this town.
0: Love that. Well, I'll let you get back to sampling more of the stuff out there.
1: Thanks, Geordie.
0: Thanks, Tim. So there you go. Tim Toasties is here, but he's doing all the other great stuff. So come and say hello and say hi to us. We've still got some free donuts as well. Tim's left some stuff here. Yeah, it's great. Going like...
1: Oh,
0: he's taking them now.
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1: 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At St. Olympia's Parish School, a small group of children called the Laudato Si are working to make our planet a better place.
2: 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I'm your junior news reporter, Archie Fry, and today I would like to tell you about my school thing, Clemens. 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
4: 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A very special birthday was celebrated recently in Skipton with the local man, Harry Waldron, turning 100 years old.
0: And if you've got a child in primary school who is looking at you right now going, oh, I want to be this, you got to register your details at parafmballot.com.au. It's thanks to Jenny's ELC, where families feel at home. 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
0: And during Macca's walk, Macca's run to the new cheesy quarter pounder. So overnight, down to 2, tomorrow 18. First up, some fog, then it's going to be mostly sunny. That'll be nice. Sunday 20 and partly cloudy, but then it's going to change later in the day because we'll probably get some showers, maybe even a thunderstorm. Monday 17 cloudy showers, Tuesday 12 partly cloudy with more showers.
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0: 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It's Jody broadcasting from the brand new Ryan's IGA Redan Liquor Store at 601 La Trobe Street, Redan. It's their grand opening today. Plenty of specials going on. I just wanted to mention some of them. My favourite thing of all, strawberries. They've got punnets of strawberries for $1.99. Awesome. Shapes, as we head into the weekend, you might be watching the footy and you want something to eat. Well, they've got four packs of shapes for $6. You're saving 10 right there, which is amazing. And then maybe you can put that money towards the 24-pack of Coca-Cola cans. Now, $19.99 for a pack, and you're saving quite a lot of money. It's like more than 55% off. So these specials are pretty amazing, but they are here at Redan only. And yeah, they're open till 9 o'clock tonight, but we've still got donuts, some other stuff going on if you want some free stuff when you come in shopping. But hopefully we will see you very soon here at Ryan's IGA in Redan.
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Martin Garrix and Ed Sheeran repeated on Power FM's Home Run. 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Jody here, broadcasting from the grand opening of Ryan's IGA Redan and Liquor Store at 601 Latrobe Street, Redan. Now, we're about to leave, but the thing is, this store is open until 9 o'clock, and there's still plenty of specials going on, but once those specials are gone, they're gone, so you do not want to miss out. But yeah, it's been a great day today. I've had plenty of sugar. I am good to go. But like I said, you can come on in still today. There'll still be like the boxes of Coca-Cola cans behind us. I mean, $19.99 for a 24-pack of just classic Coca-Cola and, of course, the zero sugar one. Unbelievable. Up to 50, or it's actually over 55% off, but there's also the strawberries and there's other stuff going on. Come on in, check out this brand new Ryan's IGA store. The liquor department's got specials and that going on. I've sampled some of the stuff in there. Absolutely delicious. But yeah, lots of stuff happening here at Ryan's IGA. And the specials themselves are only here for the Redan store, okay? So you don't want to miss out. Get on in here as soon as you can. If you can't make it today, don't stress, because they open at 7 a.m. tomorrow. So yeah, come and do some shopping. He's Jem Casadaly. All I'm thinking about on Power FM.

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10: Good afternoon. It's still looking great on the roads around town. There's no hold-ups or delays. As we run out of Melbourne, the Westgate Freeway is slowing from Williamstown Road. The Ring Road is banked up to the Deer Park Bypass, which is looking busy to Hopkins Road on the Western Freeway. 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That's the latest traffic on Power FM.
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12: Hi there, I'm Brett Mack with your local news first. Police have executed several warrants across Ballarat as part of an investigation into a fire that destroyed a tobacco store in Melton last week. Detectives from Task Force Echo and local Ballarat units raided a number of properties, including the Bandidos Clubhouse in Delacombe. A 32-year-old patched Bandidos member was among several people arrested during today's operation. Victoria Police say the warrants are linked to the September 3 blaze, which left a man with critical burns. The Western Highway Action Committee has released a new advocacy prospectus, renewing calls for upgrades along the Western Highway between Melbourne and the South Australian border. The committee represents 10 councils, including the City of Ballarat, and says improving safety, freight efficiency and transport connections remains a key priority. The group represents more than 438,000 Victorians and has been advocating for highway improvement since 2000. Committee Chair Rod Ward says the prospectus outlines the region's priorities and will be used to push for future government investment in the corridor. Construction has begun on a new 3.6-kilometre shared walking and cycling path along the Glenelg Highway, linking Delacombe Town Centre and the Yarrawee River in Ballarat. The project, funded by both the state and federal governments, will include safer crossings and better bus stop access as part of efforts to improve active transport connections in the city's southwest. Federal MP Catherine King saying paths are important as not everyone drives.
13: We are, you know, largely dependent on our cars, but people do take public transport. They need to have safe links between public transport then to be able to get home as well. And also a lot of people do want to be able to cycle safely separated from the road. They do want to be able to push their kids in a pram, or if you're on a scooter, being able to actually get to where you go safely.
12: Updating sport, and the Central Highlands Football League's grand final is being played tomorrow. Daylesford and Dunstown will duke it out for the Senior Division Premiership. The sides last met in a qualifier 3 weeks ago, which saw the Towners earn victory by 35 points. That's the latest in your local news.
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14: Hey there, I'm Brooke Seychelle. Tributes are flowing today for the almost 3,000 people who lost their lives in the 9/11 terror attacks, as today marks 25 years since it happened. Journalist Sandra Sully broke the story to Australia as she presented the late news live on air and says it was hard to find the words to adequately describe what she was seeing.
15: No one really expected those buildings to actually collapse. And then when they did, it was a concertina pancake shuddering of horrendous proportions.
14: Meanwhile, ACO has revealed politically motivated violence is more likely today than it was 25 years ago. Boss Mike Burgess saying 16 terror threats have been disrupted in the 9 months since the Bondi terror attacks. He says the threats include those with extreme right-wing ideology, others with extreme left-wing, and those in the middle. To New South Wales, where Daniel Billings, the convicted killer of childcare worker Molly Ticehurst, has been sentenced to 25 years in jail. The judge today imposing a non-parole period of 20 years after he pleaded guilty to her murder in Forbes in 2024. Meanwhile, Queensland's been hit with a dreaded credit downgrade for the first time in nearly 20 years amid the state's spiralling debt. S&P Global Ratings has lowered the state's rating from AA+ to AA. And the NFL commissioner says today's historic clash at the MCG is not a one-off. Roger Goodell telling Seven it's one of many.
16: Yes, we're going to be back, and we're going to be back multiple times.
0: D2E Gym. From Delacombe to Wendouree, you're never too far from a D2E.
14: To our last story, and the coach of the LA Rams doesn't believe their decision to arrive in Australia late was behind their loss today. The Rams went down to San Fran 27-7 after only arriving here yesterday morning, while the 49ers arrived over a week ago. Rams coach Sean McVay says if that was the wrong decision, he'll own it.
17: I don't believe that that's why we didn't play well enough. I really don't. It's easy in hindsight to be able to say it was a miss, but those are responsibilities that, you know, I'll take.
14: That's the latest in news and sport.
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1: Been a beautiful sunny one around Ballarat today. Tomorrow looking like that sunshine is going to continue on with a top of 18. Then on Sunday, partly cloudy, very high chance of showers. And there is a slight chance of a thunderstorm in the afternoon with a top of 20.
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0: Alex Warren on Power. It's your hit music station. Of your hits coming right across the weekend. We're going to give you a music hits blitz kicking off from 6 a.m. tomorrow morning. It's all thanks to Ballarat Turf Club. Finish early Friday 18th for the
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6: Been a beautiful sunny day around Ballarat today with a top of 19. Tomorrow looks like that sunshine is going to continue on, getting up to 18. Then on Sunday, partly cloudy with a very high chance of showers in the afternoon and the slight chance of a thunderstorm with a top of 20. Big thanks to McDonald's. 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
1: It's been a great Friday, Arvo. On the roads around town, there's been no collisions or breakdowns. As we run out of Melbourne, it's a slow one. The Westgate Freeway is banked up at Williamstown Road. The Ring Road is slowing through to the Deer Park Bypass, which has a banked up run through to Hopkins Road on the Western Freeway. After that, it is a smooth run. 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
9: Hi, I'm Sally Pearson. The Opals have been eliminated from the Women's Basketball World Cup. The Aussies going down to Spain by 23 points in this morning's quarterfinal. Aryna Sabalenka has kept her hopes of claiming a third straight US Open title alive. The 28-year-old defeated Jessica Pegula in straight sets to advance to the final at Flushing Meadows. And the Sydney Thunder will welcome back a fan favourite for WBBL 12, former England captain Heather Knight, returning to the Lime Green for a fifth season after inking a one-year deal.
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0: Whether you're broke or evergreen, your black, white, beige, Chola descent, your Lebanese, your Orient. 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

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That sounds pretty damn good. Speaking of pretty damn good, got more of your hits on the way after 6.

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11: Hi there, I'm Brett Mack with your local news first. A Ballarat woman has been charged after allegedly assaulting a shop worker with a set of keys during an incident at an alcohol retailer in Bakery Hill. Police allege the 20-year-old stole several cans before punching a staff member, causing injuries to their face and eye. Detectives arrested the woman at a Wendouree address the following day and took her to Ballarat Police Station for questioning. She's been charged with theft, recklessly causing injury, assault with a weapon, and committing an indictable offence while on bail, and will face the Ballarat Magistrates Courts. Compassionate Ballarat's new Think Equal program is helping kinder kids to build social and emotional skills from an early age. Launched in March, the internationally used tool uses stories, classroom activities and family learning materials to support empathy, inclusion and resilience. Actively involved in the movement, Dr. Lynn Reeder says that the program has been successful at Vickers Street Kindergarten and Giribanya Children's Centre so far.
12: The children are benefiting. They're seeing significant improvements in social and emotional skills, especially with behavioural challenges. It sort of supports the children in being able to manage their emotions much better.
11: Ballarat's Out of the Shadows Walk for Suicide Awareness has been postponed. It was due to be held tomorrow, but will now most likely occur in November.
13: I walked the site and areas close to the lake that we use for some of our reflection points are inundated with water. There's still also construction happening in the gardens with the irrigation project that's continuing.
11: Des Hudson, the chair of the Ballarat and District Suicide Awareness Network, speaking there. A Ballarat confectionery manufacturer now has four of its products on sale in 15,000 convenience stores, some 8,000 kilometres away. Fernwood's Jilla Mint and Gum products have hit the shelves of CU convenience stores in South Korea. Fernwood, which is still a family-owned company, says the move is a significant step forward in their international growth strategy. Updating sport, and grand final weekend is upon us in the Central Highlands Netball League. A-grade's decider will see the top two ranked teams do battle, those being minor premiers Hepburn and reigning champions Daylesford. Their contest gets underway from 3 p.m. tomorrow at Mars Stadium. That's the latest in your local news.
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14: Hey there, I'm Brooke Seychell. Today's historic NFL clash is just the beginning of American football down under. Commissioner Roger Goodell telling Seven today is not just a one-off.
15: Absolutely. We are not coming here to play one game and leave. We have a tremendous fan base here, tremendous partners here, and we expect to be here on multiple games.
14: 100,021 people packed out the MCG for the clash today. Both the Prime Minister and opposition leader have paid tribute to the 10 Australians killed in the 9/11 terror attacks on the 25th anniversary today. Over in New York, the skyline has lit up with almost 3,000 drones recreating the silhouette of the Twin Towers. Meanwhile, the federal government is pouring cold water on fears Aussie rents could jump by $10 a week thanks to recent housing changes in the budget. That would be five times higher than the $2 hike forecast by Treasurer Jim Chalmers. But MP Mark Butler tells Seven the facts speak for themselves.
16: Rents have increased by less since the budget than they did over the same period before the budget.
14: And parents and carers are being encouraged to talk to children about personal safety and boundaries to help prevent child sexual abuse. Braveheart says normalising those conversations can help children feel confident about asking questions and seeking support. It comes as today marks White Balloon Day.
2: D2E Gym. From Talacombe to Wendouree, you're never too far from a D2E.
14: Back to our top story, and San Francisco has defeated the LA Rams 27-7 in the historic NFL clash in Melbourne, and it's finals fever across our footy codes this weekend. Frio wants to make the most of its finals lifeline and get the Purple Army roaring in tonight's sudden death clash with Geelong at Optus Stadium. And Lions coach Chris Fagan says he's expecting much more from his side in tomorrow night's must-win semi-final against Adelaide. Meanwhile, in the NRL, South Sydney and Newcastle meet in tonight's do-or-die NRL final. Latrell Mitchell is finding his groove after a long injury layoff, while David Fifita is back to his best for the Bunnies.
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17: It'll be partly cloudy for the rest of today. Tomorrow, expect the chance of fog and frost in the morning. Otherwise, a sunny afternoon with a top of 19 degrees. And on Saturday, mostly sunny with a top of 18.

0: drive home on your Friday. It is Will and Woody.
1: Can you hear it? Can you hear it? Can you hear it?
2: Can you hear it? Can you tell the difference between beer and soft drink based on the sound of the can opening? I'm preparing. Anyway, 10 grand could be yours if you get 16 in a row.
0: It's so weird.
2: I meant,
3: oh, boy.

0: Yes, it's Will and Woody for Western Star this afternoon. Yes. Hope you're having a wonderful drive home. Woodrow.
1: I'm going to say that's a soft drink.
2: Can you hear it?
3: It's a beer.
2: Can you hear it?
4: Yeah.
2: Does he know? Does he know? Does he know?
5: Beer or soft drink, based on the sound of the can. I mean, that's what people want on a Friday. It's fun. It's also cash. Mel, if you get 16 in a row, you're going to win 10K.
1: Oh, my God, that's amazing.
5: It's truth almighty. All right, want your first can? Sure, here it is, here it is, here it is.
1: I reckon that's a can of soft drink.
5: Yes, it is, Mel.
0: Good for you, Mel.
5: Good start. Good start. Do I hear some kids in the background there, Mel?
1: Yeah, my son's way over. He's just talking to the neighbour on the fence. They're watching me on the phone.
0: Oh, no, no. You're listening to us at home, not in the car, Mel.
1: You can hear them yelling now.
0: How are you listening to us at home, Mel, not in the car?
1: No, I'm actually outside. I've got the pocket radio, but my son's actually ran off to the fence with the pocket radio so he can hear
0: Oh, so he can hear you.
5: Oh, great.
0: Yeah. Very good. That's oh, awesome. Cute.
5: All right, Mel, here's can number two.
1: All right. Ooh, I reckon it's a beer.
5: Yeah, Mel.
0: On you, Mel.
1: Woo!
0: On you, Mel.
5: Right,
0: very good, very good.
5: Your son will hear this in 30 seconds, slight delay, but he's going to get pumped. here comes can number three.
1: Oh, I think that's a beer as well.
5: Yeah,
0: nice, Mel. Very good. Three cans. No? I think we've got a player. I think we're all feeling a player.
5: Definitely. You
0: the,
5: can hear
0: the
5: it,
0: The Backyard
5: Mel.
0: Bandit, Mel.
5: Yeah, I like that.
0: Strikes.
5: I like that.
0: She's on fire.
1: Next one?
5: Yeah, next one.
0: Let's go.
5: Rushing us along. I like it. Can four.
1: Oh, that's a soft drink.
0: Yes, Mel.
5: Hey, you can tell your son you're talking to Will and Woody.
1: I'm talking to Will and Woody. Make sure you tell your parents as well, Arlo.
5: Yeah, nice.
1: I'm on the phone to Will and Woody. He's running over now to tell them.
5: Great, perfect. Get the word out. Get the word out. 4 till 6, Monday to
0: Friday.
5: Community
0: feel.
5: Yeah, it's lovely, isn't it?
0: Lovely.
5: Friendly night. Where do you live?
0: We're talking to the suburbs in the 50s. Yeah. You know, you're hanging out on a Friday afternoon. Where are you, Mel? Did you say you're in Torquay?
1: Okay.
0: Oh, yeah. Wow, beautiful part of the world.
5: Okay, can number five. Here it is, Mel.
1: That's a soft drink.
0: She's done it again. She's done it again.
5: She bloody has.
0: She's done it again.
5: It's five cans, Mel. I'm rooting
0: good
5: for
0: on you, Mel.
5: I love your work.
0: Woody nearly tried to throw to a song there. I stopped him. Keep the momentum going, Mel.
5: Okay.
0: He tried to get you out.
5: I did. Here's can number six, Mel.
1: All right. I think that's a soft drink as well.
5: We are going to go to a song. Give your kid a toy or something because
0: she's
5: we could
0: on
5: be
0: fire.
5: Going all the way.
0: Have you got a shout out? Have you got a shout out for anyone, Mel?
1: Shout out to my children, Zalira and Zora, and my hubby Carl, who's in Queensland. So I'm solo parenting at the moment.
0: Oh, solo parenting on the phone to the radio station, playing "Can You Hear It" in the front yard. I mean, you're doing it well, Mel. I'm impressed.
1: Thank you.
0: You're on five cans. This is your sixth can. It's going to put you in real gameplay territory. It's "Can You Hear It?" Beer or soft drink? Will and Woody.
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0: morning on your Friday. Hope you're having a wonderful drive home. And Woods, it is beer or soft drink based on the sound of the can opening. Mel from Torquay is on a heater.
1: Can you hear it? Can you hear it? Can you hear it?
2: Mel, before the song there, you guessed for can number six. You said
3: amazing.
2: You said soft drink, right?
3: I did.
2: Okay. That was correct, Mel. Well done.
3: Oh,
2: well
3: done. So well good. Done.
2: You've secured the six. I mean, this is early to be asking this, but I think it's worth finding out. If you did win 10K today, where would it go?
3: Oh, God. Oh, it would go to so many bills, firstly, but yes, I think we need a holiday. We haven't had a holiday, like a proper holiday, for a while. It's always been the caravan.
2: I love the caravan, though. Caravans are great.
3: I do. Yeah,
2: we'd love to get you on.
0: So you need, Mel, you know the deal. It sounds like you've heard the segment before, given how good you are at guessing.
3: I have heard it before.
0: So,
3: I listened to you guys.
0: Okay, cool. So you know that you need 10 more to get the the 10 grand, right? 16 is where you need to get to. You need to get Renee from Hoppers Crossing got 15. Mm-hmm. You've got wow. shades of Renee from Hoppers Crossing. You've got shades of her.
2: It feels like it.
3: Well, let's make it 16 today. Let's do it.
2: Can number seven. Let's go, Mel.
3: Oh, God, that's a hard one. I think it's a beer.
2: Here she is, Mel.
3: Oh.
2: She's got seven. Yeah. She's got seven.
0: Have you taped your finger for today?
2: Yes. I've got a few injuries going on. I've been cracking a lot of cans. That's how seriously I'm taking this, Mel. I really want to get you there.
3: I want to get there too.
2: Got a slight injury on my cracking finger. Okay.
0: Next one gets you level with Gary Barlow from Take That. Do you know who he is, Mel?
3: Yep.
0: Okay, he got eight. So,
2: can eight for you.
3: I know him.
0: He got seven, did he?
2: So, you're currently level with Gary Barlow.
0: Oh, there you go.
2: This is the beat Gary Barlow. Okay, here comes can number eight. We'll move things along. Here we go.
3: All right. Oh, you're making it hard now. I think it's a beer again.
2: Mel.
3: No, it was a soft drink.
2: Sorry, Mel.
0: You were great, Mel.
2: Well done.
3: Oh, thanks, guys.
0: Oh, Mel. I tell you what you can have, Mel. I'm not sure if you're into these things, but you can have a brick block. I'm not sure if you know what these are. Brick blocks, distractions on your phone so you can take back your time to do more of what matters. We'll send one out to you.
3: Thanks, guys. Much appreciated.
0: Nice to meet you, Mel. Time. Honestly, thanks for listening into the show. Good luck with the solo parenting this weekend.
3: Have a good one, guys.
0: See you, Mel.
2: Bye, Mel.
0: See ya. It just breaks your heart. I don't think we can go to another player. We can't. I'm broken by that.
2: Yeah.
0: I'm broken by that.
2: Had all my eggs in that basket for sure. What a legend.
0: Love. I wish I'd give her more. We'd have another Red Rooster chicken. I would have loved to have given her some of that.
4: We gave them all away.
2: Did we really?
0: I gave her a brick block, for Christ's sake. The last thing she needs is a brick block. Well, she's solo parenting. She wants to be on her phone.
4: You could resell that, make a bit of money.
2: It's true.
0: Have we got something else to give her?
5: We love bricks.
0: I'll give her a
4: can. We love bricks.
0: We'll throw a candy here at Stubby Holder.
2: Yeah, of course.
4: Of course.
2: Every caller gets one of them now. We're trying to clear them.
0: She can have a DJ Will t-shirt.
2: Whoa, for Christ's sake, guys. It's worth $60, Bill.
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3: I've realised I've had a few parcels on the way recently, and honestly, the excitement for the parcel coming—it arrives. It's like Christmas. You can open it.
4: Yeah, it's like I'm getting a little present, even I know what it is. I got a Shein order just the other day, and I'm waiting for me Temu one on the way as well.
3: I know, and I know we're millennials. I get it. You know, I shouldn't be spending money. 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
3: He's like, do you know how much a coffee a day costs? 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
4: 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Well, guess what, champ? 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Thank you.
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0: Will and Woody, hope you're having a wonderful drive home here for Western Star. And right now, Woods, we've got 10 minutes to pitch the ideas that didn't make the show and take over the radio.
1: They may take our lives, but they'll never take
2: Copenhagen. So the producers choose the ideas that go in this radio show, Wilbur. Hard job, because we pitch hundreds and hundreds of ideas, all of them gold.
0: Just class.
2: Just class. And this is one that I absolutely think should have been in the show. I love the story, can I just say. The story was sent to me by a producer, Joe. Joe's doing double gun, so it must have been her. The story is...
0: It's not a pissing contest, mate.
2: The story...
3: It is.
2: Yeah, no, it kind of is. The story is, and I love this, it's Joe, Italy? Is it in Italy?
3: It's in Italy.
2: In Italy. I had no idea, but if you were trying to get a loan from a bank...
0: Yeah.
2: You could give them a wheel of cheese and the bank would go, okay, no, stop it. I mean, don't get into the nitty-gritty of it, but that's effectively what this Italian banks do.
0: Sounds like a bogus story.
2: No, it's not. It's true. You give them a wheel of cheese.
0: Doesn't sound like a real
2: story. And then they give you a loan.
0: Get past
2: the
0: story.
2: The story is that they're running out of storage for their cheese. That's right, right?
0: Who's running out of storage?
2: The bank. The bank's got no more room for their cheese.
0: Hang on.
3: Yeah, all right.
2: Honestly, that's
0: I'm sorry.
2: The story.
0: They take on a wheel of cheese for a loan.
2: Yes.
0: How much?
2: Big wheels of cheese.
0: No, but how much is the loan?
2: It's all right. You're getting stuck in the nitty gritty.
0: I feel like Tommy's got some correction.
2: Tommy,
0: I want to hear it. Correct
2: it'll him. It'll be less fun.
0: Bring him down. Shooter. Shooter.
4: You'll find this quite interesting. It's actually to do with parmesan makers.
0: Yes.
4: In Italy.
0: Yes.
4: And it's quite expensive to make parmesan.
0: Yes.
4: So to get collateral on the making of the cheese, they can offer up their unmatured parmesan to the bank as collateral while their other cheese matures.
2: That's exactly what I said.
4: And the bank will look after it.
0: Until it matures. Really... That's fascinating.
2: Pretty much exactly what I said.
0: Yeah, that's actually a really interesting story.
2: If I just truncated it.
0: Dived into the detail a little bit more.
2: I truncated it. Anyway.
0: There's beauty in the detail, Woods.
2: Anyway, here's the idea that I like. Cheese or cheese? So, like, I just want to ask people if, like, right now, and I don't have this on offer, it's just a hypothetical, would you take a wheel of cheese, so that's real cheese, or do you want the cheese, which is also money?
0: Oh, cash.
2: Right? Like, would you want $100 cash or a wheel of cheese?
0: $100 cash.
2: But so how low would you go before...
0: Overwhelmingly.
2: That's just your opinion.
0: Okay.
2: That's just your opinion.
0: Okay. And that's even coming from a cheese lover. I actually saw the Chef's Table episode where he goes to...
2: Wheel of Cheese Wheel.
0: The guy who is the best Parmigiano Reggiano maker in the world. And it was like, I loved that, but I'd still take $100 cash.
2: Over a wheel of cheese?
0: Yeah. All right, now...
2: I had a lot of arguments for the cheese, but we'll put it down. What's your idea?
0: My idea. Now, this hasn't made the show. Could be deemed as too naughty. Not sure, but I'm going to put it in the show anyway. And everyone just is just a little bit on edge.
2: All of a sudden, they love cheese or cheese. They're saying, oh, I do like cheese or cheese.
0: Okay, so it's very simple. So I think I've mentioned this on the show before, but Sam and I live next to a place that has a McDonald's.
2: Mm-hmm.
0: And next to McDonald's, is a, how do I say this nicely? A brothel.
2: Yeah, a brothel. That's the official term, yeah.
0: Anyway, you don't know when someone's leaving there or even pulling up, because they're obviously walking there, they're walking in that direction, but you don't know whether they're going through the brothel or McDonald's. So
2: you want to do cheese or cheese?
0: No. Okay,
2: what do you want to do? Come on, everyone straighten up, come on. Feels like you let me there.
0: So.
2: Come on.
0: Sam and I often play this game when we're driving past, where we ask ourselves, we look at the person walking towards the brothel and or McDonald's, and we say, hungry or horny? Mm-hmm. And you have to guess, based on how they're moving, whether they're hungry or horny, and based on how they look.
2: What's the idea?
0: So my idea, and this is just a game that we just play, just the two of us, and no one else knows about this game. And I even ride past there, and I'll play that game in my own head. So I thought what would be a fun thing, because I know, I feel like a lot of people have this. Do you have like a game that you play in your head that no one else knows about or might even play with you?
2: Oh, it's like when you're walking down a pedestrian path and you're racing someone on the other side.
0: Do you mean a footpath?
2: Yeah, footpath is perfect. You know when you're racing the other person on the other side of the road?
0: No, I don't. But that's exactly what I'm after.
2: And then they don't realise
0: either. You race the person on the other side of the road?
2: I do.
0: Well, that's crazy.
2: And every time I win. And it feels good.
0: So that was my idea.
2: I'm happy to roll with that because I have a lot of these. I love playing games in my head.
0: Well, cheese or cheese. I mean, that really fits under the same umbrella.
2: No, not at all.
0: Absolutely. There's a little game called cheese or cheese. You might play cheese or cheese at home. Is it cash or is it cheese?
2: Maybe. Anyway, what's the game you play in your head?
0: What's the game you play in your head that no one else knows about?
2: Is this included? So I listen to songs from movies. That's all I listen to exclusively.
0: Yeah.
2: So I'll hear the start of the song and then try and guess what movie it's from.
0: That's exactly what the game is. That's exactly what this is.
2: I have a lot of these. I have a lot of these. I got a fun one. So whenever I go to a restaurant and you see a couple at that restaurant, you try and guess how long they've been dating for or if they're on a first date.
0: Just two people, how do they know each other?
2: Oh, it's the best.
0: Is a cracker. Because it can change over time based on their interaction. Because you might see a father-daughter couple from a mile out and then all of a sudden they'll be like, hang on a second.
2: Mm.
0: Do they work together?
2: Yeah.
0: Was there a little bit more there? Mm-hmm. Maybe she's older than I thought that she was initially. Mm-hmm. Maybe he's younger than I thought. Because age at first glance changes over time.
2: It's an extraordinary game. The only thing that I wish I could get some finality on it. So I wish I could walk up to them afterwards and be like, hey, I've been watching you for 2 hours.
0: Yes.
2: I think you're on a first date. Like,
0: yes.
2: Would that be weird? I've never done that. Never done that second step.
0: I used to play a game, this was in my head and sometimes at the inconvenience of a lot of people, where at an airport I would wait for them to call my name out.
2: You still do that. And you drag me into that sometimes. It's very embarrassing.
0: They're not going to do it without calling your name out. You're not waiting on a plane.
2: The whole plane looks at you and goes, you're a tosser.
0: No, you love that.
2: Let's go to Kylie here. Kylie, what game do you play in your head?
3: I don't walk on the lines.
2: Oh, classic.
0: Yeah, classic.
2: My daughter is a big advocate of don't walk on the lines.
0: Don't step in a crack, fall and break your back.
3: Yeah, but sometimes the cracks, you can't avoid the cracks. So, yeah, you've sometimes got to step on the crack or step on the line. So,
2: Crack or line.
3: Jeez. Yeah, crack or line.
2: That's a dilemma.
0: Sounds like a different sort of...
2: we'll move on from that.
0: You're on fire.
2: Katie.
0: You inadvertently stepped into a number of landmines in the last 10 minutes.
2: Not meaning to do it. Katie, what game do you play in your head?
5: Oh, okay, so I play this game called Who, What, Where, Why. And it's when you're out and about, and I'll play it with anyone who wants to play, and you're people watching. And you've got to come up with who they are, what they're doing, where they're going, and why they're going.
0: Yeah,
2: love it.
0: That's a nice extension on what we were talking about
2: before.
0: Fun. Yeah, that's
2: it's
0: great,
2: really
0: Katie.
2: Another one's just come to mind for me, and everyone should do this on the way home now, especially if you're catching public transport home. So you put your headphones in, and when you're around a group of people, you can't hear anything, right? You need to pass wind, okay? But you can't hear anything. You fart, but you don't know that if it's loud or if it's being quiet, and you just have to look at the people around you to gauge reaction as to whether you've done a loud one or whether it was silent. Let me tell you, it's obvious.
0: Well, based from how they react.
2: Because you have no idea, and you didn't look at the people.
0: Do they look at you, though?
2: Oh, they turn. They turn. it's amazing. And then you just keep listening.
0: You've got enough control that you can put a silent one out if you need to.
2: But I don't
0: spread the
2: that.
0: Cheeks.
2: I don't go there. It ruins the game.
0: So you just, want it to with be a 50... reckless abandon.
2: Yeah. It's really fun.
0: But you just feel the vibrations as well on the way out.
2: It's actually, if you block your ears, it's amazing how you actually don't know if it's loud or soft.
0: Yeah, okay. We won't do it now, but that sounds like a good thing we can do in the future. Play a little game in your head. Do you play a little game that nobody else knows about? We've got Joey here.
6: Hey guys.
2: Hi, Joey.
0: Hey, Joey.
6: Hello. Hey, I play the toilet paper game.
2: What's that?
6: So as I'm about to go do a number two, if the toilet roll's short, I purposely don't get a new toilet roll and see if I can survive my number two with what's left on the toilet roll.
2: Oh, you dangerous man, Joey.
0: You're on home deck though, Joey. You're not wearing the away shorts when you're doing that. Surely not.
6: No shorts, mate.
0: No. Obviously,
2: idiot.
0: No shorts.
2: He doesn't poo with his shorts on.
0: No, Joey. I mean, like you're only like sure. A little bit of fun. You're in your home bathroom. You know exactly where your toilet paper is. Of course.
6: Well, I live
0: you're not
6: on
0: doing
6: the edge,
0: it,
6: mate. Even an away game, mate. You got to do it.
0: So where have you done this before? You haven't done this on like a date or something. Don't be outrageous.
6: I've done it at my girlfriend's house.
0: Wow.
2: Still pretty risky. So, Joey, how few do you think you could get through it with? Like, do you think you could do it with two squares?
6: Well, you can always double up to, like, on one square if you fold it.
2: Yeah, I do try
6: so
2: to do
6: it's,
2: that.
6: So it's rare that I lose, but, hey, my girlfriend's Italian, so they've got bidets. So it wasn't a scenario. I got the bidet there.
2: Mate, there's no loss at all.
0: What do you mean? So you've got a parachute. Yeah, exactly. You're absolutely fine.
2: You're not dangerous at all, Joey. Take a risk.
0: Sorry, man. Joey, how often are you washing your ass in your girlfriend's bidet?
6: That was in Italy, and I was in Italy last year, so it was quite often.
0: Good to know.
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0: Will and Woody for the drive home. Hope you're having a wonderful Friday. Right now it's time for the open line. He doesn't call. Please give us a call with anything, literally anything. You can text us. Just let us know. I don't know if you're enjoying the show. Maybe you've got a question about something. Maybe you've got a problem you're dealing with. Maybe you want to shout out your business. Maybe you want to shout out your partner, your kid.
1: Oh,
0: maybe you've got a hypothetical for us. We love a hypothetical.
1: Love hypothetical.
0: It's basically just a chance to get on the airwaves right now, guys. You can talk to us. We do this for 5 minutes every Friday because it's just a good opportunity to talk to you guys.
1: Let's go to Elise here. Hi, Elise.
2: Hey, guys. It's my 32nd birthday this weekend.
1: Yay! Happy birthday, Elise. What are we doing? What are we doing for the birthday weekend?
2: Going for cocktails, seeing the family, having some fun with some friends.
1: What's your cocktail of choice, Elise?
2: I love a good margarita. Who doesn't?
1: Spicy? So spicy marg or just a straight marg?
2: Spicy marg? Yeah, definitely. Yeah. Jalapenos?
1: Oh, Elise.
3: Have you got a partner, Elise? Are you taking
2: this? I don't have a partner.
3: So 32nd birthday single on your 32nd birthday. Could be anything.
0: Where are you going to be, Elise? You going to put a shout out to everyone?
2: Yeah, LB's Record Bar in Myers Place in the city.
0: There we go.
3: Right. Annalise, double thumbs up. Annalise, you like it?
4: What's
0: it called? LB's Record Bar?
2: Yeah.
0: Is that in Melbourne?
2: Yeah, in Melbourne.
0: All right. Well, there you go. So if you want to get down there, Elise is going to be there. She's 32 and single, and she is keen.
1: And if you're LB's Record Bar, show Elise a good time. I reckon shout a couple of margs for her. Get around her. It's her birthday.
0: There you go.
1: Yeah, find Elise Australia. Get around her. Let's go to Rebecca
0: here. Exciting.
1: It is exciting. It's your 32nd birthday.
5: Hi, Will and Woody.
1: Hi, Rebecca.
0: Hey, g'day, Rebecca. How are you? Welcome to the open line.
5: I'm excited. I just wanted to ring and say that I love you guys and I've always enjoyed listening to your radio.
1: Oh, thanks so much, Rebecca. What's happening tonight for you, Rebecca?
5: I'm just hanging out with the kids.
1: Oh, beautiful. Bit of a movie. Beautiful. Movie with the kids.
5: Yeah, the kids love watching movies, so we might have them some popcorn.
0: Oh, lovely.
1: Bit of popcorn as well. I tell you what, Rebecca, you chuck a couple of Maltesers in that popcorn and you've got yourself a night. Have a ripper.
5: Oh, sounds good. Thank you.
0: Thanks, bloody Rebecca. Out. Thanks so much for the call. It's really sweet of you. Got a text here from Caitlin who said, I'm doing a flotation session.
1: Flotation?
0: Flotation session.
1: Flotation?
0: She's written it as flotation, so I'm just going to read what she said there. But it could be flotation. She might have spelt that wrong.
1: Might be like a calcium hydration, like floating in milk.
0: I don't know if she's floating in milk.
1: Well, if it's hydracium, that's a combination of calcium and high. Anyway, let's go to Paul here.
0: I don't think Caitlin's.
1: I would like floating in milk.
0: Caitlin, can you text us back and let us know if you're floating in milk?
1: Or if it's a typo. My vote, milk. Let's go to Paul here.
0: Feels a bit sick, doesn't it?
1: Hey, Paul.
6: Hey,
0: g'day, Paulie.
6: Hey, boys. How you doing?
0: Here he is.
6: Hey, boys.
0: How are you, Paulie? What's going on, big fella?
6: Oh, mate, I'm just here ringing up to let you know that your dad's not having a nap. He's having a scan. A senior citizen's afternoon nap.
0: Oh, nice. Is that what it's called?
6: Yeah, man. It's a scan.
0: I love that.
1: Well, yeah, that's a scan.
0: A senior citizen's afternoon nap.
1: And you all deserve it. Yeah. Do you rip out a couple of scans, Paulie?
6: Mate, I'm still on the weekend. You better believe it.
1: Oh, you little ripper.
0: Good on you, Paulie. I've got another message here. I still haven't heard back from Caitlin about whether she's floating in milk, but...
1: There's a business in that.
0: Who's this one from, Annalise? This next one?
4: No name.
0: So this is fascinating because I was reading about this on Reddit the other day and I thought it was a joke.
1: Okay.
0: So you can get, if you've got a little dog, like a Chihuahua...
1: Or a Bichon Frise.
0: Yeah. Cavoodle. You can get them a jacket with spikes on the back... Yeah. To stop birds of prey lifting them off the deck.
1: Oh, that's brilliant.
0: First of all, I've just got a weird thing with small dogs. I don't like them.
1: I would love to see a small dog
0: picked up by an eagle. I'd love to see it.
1: Oh, I would.
0: That's a weird thing. That's a weird thing of mine. Yeah. Anyway, this woman
1: that's
0: who
1: nice
0: said...
1: Nice and honest.
0: No, just honesty.
1: Yeah, it's honest.
0: This woman has said, my story is I was walking my toy cavoodle, 4 kilos, 2 years old, at the Oval... And an eagle tried to pick him up this morning.
1: This morning?
0: Yes.
1: No.
0: This morning.
1: So when she said, did the toy cavoodle get airborne at all? Like, did it get up?
0: I don't know. I'd love to talk to this woman.
1: Oh, we'd love to talk to her.
0: If you can call her.
1: Do we have a number?
0: We'll find out. All right, we'll find out. Maybe we'll do the quiz and we'll call her afterwards.
1: Yeah.
0: Also, Caitlin, not floating in milk.
1: Oh, it was a typo. She said it was a typo.
3: floating insult.
1: I still think we've stumbled into something brilliant there, though.
3: Nobody cares. Nah, the quiz is on the other side.
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2: Time is money, let's play.
3: Alrighty, playing the quiz today, we have got Amelia. Hello, Amelia.
4: Oh my God. Yay! Thank you.
3: You're so welcome. So welcome. Hello. Hello there.
4: Hi. How you going?
3: Bloody outstanding, Amelia. I mean, it's Friday. You can smell the weekend. So
4: Bring it on.
3: Bring it on. Let's add $1,000 to that for you, Amelia. So 30 seconds on the clock. Got to get 10 questions right. Can pass. Have to take your first answer. Amelia, best of luck.
4: Thanks.
5: I think you need a new line.
3: Which one?
5: Well, on Smell the Weekend comes out a lot on Friday for
3: don't
5: you.
3: Like
5: that.
3: Yeah,
5: I don't dislike it. I just think mine
3: you can taste it.
5: Just put it in the rotation.
3: Taste Australia,
5: put
3: taste.
5: Put it in the rotation.
3: Can I use another sense?
5: Here we go, Amelia. 30 seconds, 10 questions. What's the best song ever?
4: Simply the best.
5: What can you use cream cheese for?
4: Bagels.
5: Name an actor in Mean Girls.
4: Sugar, sorry.
3: Lindsay Lohan.
5: Name a company that makes watches.
4: Garmin.
5: A country starting with B.
4: Beirut.
5: Give me a sport that uses a net.
4: Tennis.
5: Oh, bad luck, Amelia. Didn't quite get there. Beirut is actually a city. It's the capital of Lebanon. And I think I said name a country that makes watches. I can't remember. Either way, Amelia, didn't quite get there. And the Swiss make great watches. Amelia, thanks so much for joining us. Woods, right up next to get you guys into the weekend.
3: You can smell it, can't you? The weekend. Smell the weekend. I don't know if I've said that before.
5: We're going to be talking about the best yes in songs. If you've got one, we'd love to hear from you. Which song has the best yeah? We'll take your calls up next. Will and Woody.

0: Will and Woody for Western Star.
1: I hope you're having a wonderful Friday's drive home. Now, look, we had a blast doing this last time, and it feels like a very suitable Friday bit for anyone driving home in their car. What is the best year in a song? Here's some that we had last time.
2: Beatles, He Loves You, yeah, yeah, yeah.
0: Love it.
3: I'm being a sexy bear.
0: I heard Lenny Kravitz, I heard Fly Away.

0: Wow, you really kind of
1: saying
0: y'all?
1: Who was saying y'all at the end there? I'm not really sure.
0: Now, I'm not sure if I listened to this song earlier today, and there's some really great subtle yeahs. Mark the Man Denny was trying to find our audio producers trying to find the part of the song. Have you been sent anything yet, Tom?
2: I've got a lot of different yeahs.
0: Okay, you go with
1: so
0: those
1: the
0: ones.
1: Producers. Go with those producers have piled in with a lot of these.
0: Oh, hang on. This is a great subtle yeah. Play
2: God,
0: it.
2: Here we go.
0: It's a good one. There's another part of the song where she goes, yeah. We can't find it.
1: Oh, yeah, I know what you mean.
0: And she goes, oh, yeah. I don't know where it is.
1: Yeah, I know what you mean.
0: But she also does it at the start of that, which is good.
1: Yeah, it's a tune, isn't it?
0: She's actually a great yeah, Britney Spears.
1: Britney Spears, lots of yeahs. I mean, it's a real 90s thing to do. We've had some wonderful suggestions from the producer. And also, we did this about a week ago now, and it flew off online, the comments. And we've got some of the best ones that you guys have suggested online as well. I know Justin Timberlake, Sexy Back, popped up in there. An iconic one.
0: Yeah.
1: Some other ones that are coming through different producers, though. We've got this one here, Joe.
3: Yeah, so this is just a bit of an underrated banger, I reckon, and it's got such a strong yeah.
1: Yeah,
2: really good.
1: Great yeah. song. Technically a yeah ho. He says a yeah ho.
0: He just parlays it.
1: I love
0: it.
1: Never listen to it. He goes yeah ho. It's a yeah ho.
0: It's a yeah ho. Extends the yeah.
1: Yeah, but it's a great yeah. Have you got another one there, Tommy? That's on your list.
2: Yeah, I've got one. This is a bit of a throwback. I don't know if you remember these guys. End of Fashion.
0: Nice,
1: for sure.
0: Strong.
1: No doubt. Absolutely no doubt. And another, yes, what have we got out here? Producer Leo.
3: Yeah, I've got this Tim McGraw classic.
1: Yeah,
3: I want to get it jacked up.
1: Yeah, let's drink it all up. Yeah, with a little bit of love. I'm digging it.
0: I don't think I've ever heard that song. I like the yeah, though.
1: That's all that matters, man.
0: Yeah,
1: you know the great thing about a good yeah in a song is you don't need to know the lyrics because once they do it once, they tend to do it again and you can just jump in for the chorus.
0: Yeah, yeah.
1: Have you got one in there in Annalise?
4: Yes, Bruno Mars, The Lazy Song.
5: Yeah. Oh, today I don't feel like doing anything.
4: That's really it.
1: Yeah, good for him. Sexy Das.
0: Sexy.
6: Yeah, this one was recommended heaps in the comments and I totally agree. Yeah. It's Won't Get Fooled Again by The Who.
2: Screaming, yeah.
1: That's a great yeah. It's a Friday. It's a great chance to get involved. I'm sure you guys are all looking forward to hearing some good tunes up next. These are all absolute bangers from your life. Give us a call. What is the best yeah ever used in a song? Will and Woody.
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0: morning on your Friday. Hope you're having a wonderful drive home. Woodrow, we are talking the best years in music history. I'm going to put one down here. I reckon my boy, this one goes out to my daughter Max. This is her favourite song, and I love screaming this with her. Don't you know I'm still standing better than I ever did. Oh, now we've... oh, no, he comes in. Wait for it.
1: Okay. Wait for it. I like it.
0: A little bit of build.
1: Yeah, it's fine.
0: You ready?
1: Yeah, no. Okay.
0: We'll just wait. Just dim it down.
1: I got nowhere to be.
0: Wait for it. All right, here we go. I'm still standing.
1: Great, really good.
0: It's like a triple layered harmony, yeah.
1: Gorgeous.
0: That one. It's
1: gorgeous.
0: Beautiful.
1: Yearing.
0: Beautiful.
1: Vicky, what song do you think has the best yeah?
2: Lord Tennis Court.
1: Strong, Vicky.
3: Really strong.
0: Wow, Vicky, you can go home with a brick really for that. I reckon you get yourself a brick block. That's awesome. Brick blocks distractions on your phone so you can take back your time to do more of what matters. As for you, Vicky, very good year.
1: Let's go to Alyssa here.
0: Wow, that was a great year.
1: Alyssa, what's the best year in a song?
4: Mandy Moore, Candy.
1: Yeah. Oh, she rolls it. Rolls it from the
0: candy,
1: ooh,
0: yeah. Yeah. Well, it's candy, yeah.
1: Candy, yeah. Yeah, yeah. Just extends the candy. Great example. Alyssa.
0: Oh, here we go. Someone from the office has emailed in to say they wanted to nominate Earthquake by Labyrinth and Tiny Temper.
1: Oh,
0: where's the, yeah? We'll find that in the background. Mark the man, Daniel. He's got a few to get.
1: Mark the man.
0: Oh, there. Hey, yeah. Not bad.
1: Not worth an email.
0: Live on air. Not worth relaying to the on-air team, I would have thought. Can we triage emails and correspondence out there, please?
5: I always encourage people to get in touch any way they would like.
1: Sure.
0: No, that's good. That's good that they reach you guys, but keep the comms away from me. Let's go to Sarah here on 13165.
1: Sarah, what song do you think has the best year in it?
6: Hey guys, love you in the show. I reckon for non-blondes, what's up?
0: Oh, yeah.

0: really good, Sarah.
1: That's
0: rolls a hay into it. Yeah, I like it when they parlay the yeah into other things. I think it's a beautiful use of yeah.
1: Yeah.
0: Now, Will, I got the wrong Britney song.
1: Hey and yeah go really well together, don't they?
0: Oh, absolutely.
1: I mean, we just need to make sure if everyone's listening and you're calling in with hey ya. We struck a line through that last week. It's a ya.
0: It's a ya.
1: It's not a yeah.
0: Not going to allow it.
1: It's hey ya.
0: It's got to be rules somewhere.
1: Yeah.
0: Now, Will, I got the wrong Britney song before the song there. Britney starts. Oops, I did it again with this. Oh, yeah. Oh, love that. One more time, Brittany. Awesome. What do you call that effect on the voice there?
1: Auto-tune? There might be a bit of reverb going on.
0: Awesome.
1: Yeah.
0: Awesome.
1: Yeah, it sounds quite compute, like digital, doesn't it?
0: I don't know what she's done there.
1: Auto-tune.
0: It's great. Anna, what song has the best yeah in it?
2: Well, it has to be Yeah by Usher.
0: Oh, yeah. No doubt.
1: Did we hear this last time? We started with it.
0: You're
1: going to
0: have another go at the producer.
1: No, they've had a hella. They know it. They know it.
0: Don't need to rub their noses in it.
1: It's really Woody. Willie
3: 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It's Will and Woody.
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0: Yeah.
1: Yes, it's Will and Woody for Western Star this afternoon. Yes. Hope you're having a wonderful drive home. Woodrow,
2: we're back to places to flirt.
3: Yes, yes. Doing all the singles out there a favour. I think guys have lost the ability to know when is a good time to actually approach a woman or a guy and start flirting. So we've got junior producer Annalise in here giving the woman's perspective. Wilbur, mm-hmm. Flirtmaster 5000, retired.
2: It retired, Flirtmaster 5000. Thank you so much.
3: How much have things changed in 10 years?
2: A lot.
3: It would appear that you've still got some good moves.
2: Well, because these are only the moves in the wild. I mean, some things don't change about the game. There's no doubt about that.
4: Can I say something? I reckon...
3: Annalise,
2: I can't keep this up.
4: I reckon he still has a little bit of a platonic flirt about him. Like, if he's getting his coffee, he'll be like, thank you so much.
3: The way he talks French every time a waitress just happens to have a... Like, we're in a... If they have a slight French accent, off he goes.
2: I love it.
3: Like a greyhound.
2: I absolutely love it. It's so nice. Actually, can I just say, a platonic flirt's a beautiful thing.
4: Yeah. It is actually.
2: It's a really lovely thing. You're just like, this, you've got a very firm boundary in place. You're never going to see them ever again, but you just have a little bit. It's just nice.
4: Yeah, it's just like friendly.
2: Yeah, it's friendly. It's exactly. Friendly. Really, at the end of the day, it is just being friendly.
4: Yeah.
2: But if you're single, friendliness then comes across as, hey, on, why are you being so nice to me?
4: Yeah.
3: And here we go.
2: And here we go.
3: Welcome to chapter two. Anyway, not you, mate. You're retired. Yep. So, a couple other suggestions as to locations. Sauna.
2: This is a good one, actually, because the Flirtmaster 5000.
3: There we go. The Flirtmaster. You in a sauna.
2: Flirtmaster 5000.

0: 5,000.
1: In a sauna?
0: No. Now, you know I occasionally do the odd sauna gig.
2: Yeah.
0: I did a sauna gig.
2: Yeah. Sorry, you DJ. You DJ at saunas, yes. Just in case people didn't know.
0: I did a sauna gig at Inner Studio in Melbourne a few months ago,
2: After
0: the gig.
2: Uh-oh.
0: The Flirtmaster 5000 was basically courted to come out of retirement at a certain point. I was pretty sure. Again, they might have just been being nice, but I was done with being nice. As in, like,
2: excuse me?
0: Well, I think they were flirting with me.
2: Whoa.
0: Yes.
2: Well, so our EP Joe was actually at this gig at the sauna.
0: Oh, no, she lived for this.
2: Oh,
0: stage.
2: Is that right?
3: I was there, mate. Don't think there was anyone coming up to you.
0: I felt very uncomfortable. I felt very, very uncomfortable. And I was
3: people
0: like,
3: telling you to stop?
0: I just said retired. I'm retired, guys. Back it off.
2: So, Joe, was there a lot of chat in the sauna? Because we wouldn't have heard. There's a lot of women talking in the sauna about how attractive and sexy the DJ was.
3: Not once.
2: It's strange.
0: It happened a lot.
2: Really strange.
0: I could hear it even from over the door. But what I want to say is, I did have an interaction with, it was probably the flu. I had an interaction with someone. It was actually in the hot tub after I'd had a cold plunge, okay. And I was talking to this person. And you are, it's the same as the beach. You are so acutely aware of ever being any level of creep.
2: Yeah.
0: At that sort of a joint.
2: But hot tub, it's up to your neck. I've been to the place you're talking about. Yeah. Generally in the hot tub, you're at neck level. So does that make it okay? I mean, let's ask Annalise here. Annalise, sauna, hot
0: she
2: tub,
0: came up
2: cold
0: with the
2: plunge.
0: Neck, you came up with the neck rule at the beach.
4: I did. Beach feels more casual. Sauna feels a bit more like personal, like time for R&R. I would say no, personally.
0: Very much in somebody's space as
4: well.
2: Yeah. So
4: I'm getting sweaty. I'm not wearing my cute bathers to the sauna. I'm wearing my athletic bathers, okay. Which aren't actually
0: my
4: favourite.
0: I wear my cute bathers to the sauna.
4: Oh, is that right?
2: Oh, yeah.
4: Interesting.
3: Especially when he's DJ.
0: Absolutely. DJ's got to look hot. I had a little bit of a problem when I walked into the sauna because all of a sudden you're like, well, do I keep my clothes on?
2: Please take them off.
0: I'm going to be standing in a Speedo DJing for the next 4 hours. It's a 4 hour set.
2: And so how long did it take you to strip up and get your Speedos on?
0: I ended up going 3 hours on, 1 hour because I had
2: you DJed for an hour in your Speedos.
0: No, it was probably like half an hour, but I wanted to make the most of my plunge afterwards.
2: Did you witness this?
0: No.
2: Did you see him DJing?
0: I made sure she left.
3: The punters come in hour-long sessions, so...
2: Okay. Yeah. So she left, and your clothes left as well.
0: Yeah, absolutely.
2: Yeah, interesting.
5: Women Woody.
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0: All right, we're going to get out of here, guys. It's Will and Woody. Before we do, though, the off-air meeting on the air, the post-show notes. Has anyone got any notes?
1: I just want to reinvigorate the chat on if you could have a relationship with any James Bond, which one you'd want to have a relationship with.
0: Oh, yeah.
1: I think
0: What was your note? What was your note there?
1: Well, I just think most votes are going between Pierce Brosnan and
0: Daniel Craig.
1: Daniel Craig.
0: Well, I said it's very much a... I was trying to give the PG version of this. It's a shoot, marry, hookup situation for me.
1: Okay.
0: You're hooking up with Daniel Craig. You're marrying Pierce Brosnan.
1: Who are you shooting? This is James Bond at the end of the day.
0: Roger Moore? Yeah.
1: Yeah, I think Roger's a bit boring.
0: Yeah, he's a bit dull.
1: I can't believe no one wants to take home Sean Connery.
0: Oh, yeah.
2: Yeah, I'd take home Sean.
1: Right? Of all of the Sean Connery.
0: Yeah.
1: The rug on him.
0: Yeah.
1: Like I get the Daniel
0: Craig. Well, Pierce Brosnan would actually definitely challenge him on the rug front.
1: Yeah, that is also fair.
0: Pierce Brosnan, absolutely. It was Rug City out there.
1: It absolutely was. And I like my Bonds hairy.
0: You like your James Bond's hairy.
1: Yeah.
0: You like a hairy James Bond.
1: Well, yeah.
0: Well, you're the one who mentioned the Pierce Brosnan factor.
3: Yes.
0: How are you going to deal with that rug?
3: Well, I didn't know there was rug.
1: Oh, you're big rug.
0: Joking.
1: Big rug.
3: Oh,
0: it's not a rug.
1: Stomach
0: hair.
3: It's not just like
0: a little bit of hair. It's like matted.
3: Oh, if Donna can do it, it's fine.
1: Donna.
0: Who?
3: Mamma Mia.
1: Oh my God.
0: You're taking it back. So when you're near me, darling, can't you hear me? We're talking James Bond. We're not talking Mamma Mia. Pierce Brosnan Mamma Mia is very different to Pierce Brosnan. Have you seen GoldenEye?
3: Nah.
1: Oh,
3: no. You know what I have seen? Mamma Mia, like 20 times.
1: God. You have to watch GoldenEye.
3: Okay, I'll put it on my list.
1: You're not going to, are you?
0: There she is, typing away. So you're going to stick with Pierce Brosnan as well?
1: No, I'm Connery.
0: Are you Connery for a night or Daniel Craig for a night?
1: Connery. I will bring up the same thing I brought up earlier in the show. I just don't think Daniel Craig's chat in between hostilities, for want of a better word, is that good. I think
0: You're not hooking up with him for the chat, though.
1: No, but I like to break it up with a little bit of chat, Will.
0: You do.
1: It can't just be non-stop all night. There's got to be moments where it's like, can I get a glass of water?
0: I'm sure he can speak.
1: But it's going to be boring.
0: Call me what he'd say.
1: Exactly.
0: Yeah.
1: That's what I'm after.
0: Yeah, right.
1: Craig, straight up and down.
0: He's pretty straight up and down. What about Button Pusher Tommy? Interested for you, James? Would you pick his?
2: I just Googled Pierce Brosnan Bond topless and I'm in.
0: That's what you were doing over there. Yeah.
4: It's Will and Woody.
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18: 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Let's get you across what's happening on the show tonight. Hey, tonight's guest, you know him from the Netflix shows and movies to All the Boys I've Loved Before. Noah Centineo is going to be on. He's got his new Street Fighter movie coming out October 15, but the trailer is out. And I'm just going to tell you right now, it's an unhinged interview. It's completely unhinged chat. He's going to be on. Oh, we're also going to talk about things that you've ever stolen. Now, I know you probably, I'm not condoning it, but this week we found out that someone tried to steal the bride figurine from Taylor Swift's wedding cake and almost got away with it until Tom Cruise put his nose into it. Mind your own business, Tom. Anyway, we'll talk about that very soon. Coming up next, though, time to get you across the hot minute. The biggest celebrity story is going down right now. The Smallsy Show kicks off right now.

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0: Hey, big news on Gwyneth Paltrow's VJJ candle. Big news on that in just a second, because I know you've all been curious to go, where is that? She's spoken out about it. But first, though, the Jonas Brothers, the concert at the MCG earlier today.
1: Australia's first ever NFL match at the MCG.
0: Touchdown! Oh, it was an NFL game. That's right. It wasn't a Jonas Brothers concert. San Fran 49ers thrashed the LA Rams. Final score, 27-7. This was because the San Fran 49ers, they've been acclimatizing
3: yes.
0: to the Melbourne weather. By the way, Melbourne, what a spectacular day for it today. Oh. Turned it on. The LA Rams, they landed yesterday morning. They said, jet lag, who us? They were the favourites to win the match too.
3: Yeah.
0: But everyone's talking about the entertainment. So the Jonas Brothers also flew in to do the halftime entertainment. Not before, though, our very own Cody Simpson did a sterling rendition of the national anthem. And dare I say, almost brought me to tears. I got a little emotional watching it this morning. That's unlike me, right?
3: That is.
0: To get, like, I'm not normally patriotic, but then watching, like, the big American flag and then the jets flying over and then Cody singing the Aussie anthem, I was like, God, I love being Australian.
4: Advance Australia.
0: Oh, he ate that note then, didn't he? He was like, this is my moment to show America what I got. All right, then the Jonas Brothers did halftime, burning up one of the classics.

0: What do you reckon the Jonas Brothers could perform that would be, like, iconically Australian? That isn't Daryl Braithwaite, The Horses.
1: It'd be, or Natalie Imbruglia,
0: Torn. Yeah, okay, but is bloody John Farnham.

0: That's very good. It's a hard song to sing. So I've been told. I don't know that to be true. It's a hard song. Anyway, Jonas Brothers, incredible work.
1: Hi, I'm Gwyneth Paltrow.
2: The award-winning Gwyneth Paltrow.
1: Famous
0: guy. Hey, did you know this about Gwyneth Paltrow and her Goop company? She don't sell the vajayjay candle anymore.
3: I didn't realise that.
0: I thought we could still pop online. And for people who don't know, a couple of years ago, she made like headlines because she started selling a candle called Smells Like My Vagina, which everyone at the time was like, is that something we want? Do I want to have a dinner party and go, pop in and go, you know what you're like? You know what? Your lounge room just smells strangely of Gwyneth Paltrow's vagina. It's very interesting. But anyway, each their own. Anyway, apparently that she doesn't sell those anymore. She did Benny Blanco's podcast.
4: Marketing. I just smelled it. I said, there's no way this smells like your vagina. It's like such a crazy smell.
5: I thought it did.
6: Took the world by storm.
5: I think people think that.
7: It definitely does not smell like my vagina.
8: It became such a big thing that we actually stopped selling it because it was like distracting people from what we were doing.
4: You know, we had to pay so much money and we had to buy it like on the black market for like $600.
8: It's crazy. I should just make them again.
0: Do you think there had to be a warning on the box that says, doesn't actually smell like her vagina? Because if you're selling something that says smells like it and then it doesn't smell like it, there'd have to be a warning, you know?
3: Yeah, like a authenticity guarantee.
0: Yeah. Okay, and quickly.
9: Hi, this is Harry Styles.
0: All right, and Harry Styles fans have been left gooped, gagged, and lying dead on the floor after he dropped another round of tour dates overnight. One lucky city is getting an Aussie icon as his opening act. How do you feel about this, G, in the phone room? Kylie Minogue is now supporting Harry Styles at his upcoming LA show.
10: I feel sick to my stomach. Yeah. This is huge.
0: What are they saying on the Reddit threads?
10: Well, about Kylie?
0: Not just about Harry in general.
10: Everyone thinks this is the end because it's like a farewell tour. How do you land Kylie Minogue as your opener?
0: Yeah.
10: If it's not a final hurrah.
0: All right. Tickets on sale. When are they?
10: Next week.
0: And you'll be waiting up late to get them?
10: I'll be sat crying, sweating, trying to get tickets.
0: Done. Hot Minute, you're up to date.
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0: Smallsy Show is on. Coming up very soon, Noah Centineo is tonight's guest. He is starring in the new Street Fighter movie. They made that right here in Australia. He is going to be joining the show.
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0: Right now, though, asking the question, what did you steal slash pinch slash take as a souvenir? So comedian Nikki Glaser was at the Taylor Swift wedding. Over the weekend, she was doing a set in Vegas and revealed that she was going to steal the Travis Kelce cake topper because she went to the cake and someone had already stolen the Taylor Swift cake topper.
4: Now I want to know who that was. Who has the Taylor Swift cake topper?
0: Let's start an investigation. Someone at that wedding. Also, too, she goes on to say, but as she picked up the Travis Kelce cake topper, Tom Cruise, who's also at the wedding, he goes, I put that down if I was you. What did you steal as a souvenir? Tiana, hello.
5: Hello, hello.
0: All right, what'd you take?
5: I'm a safe, I'll admit it.
0: Okay.
5: Our favourite things are like restaurant things, anything like fancy schmancy. Steak knives are a thing and bath towels from like fancy
0: restaurants. Wait, hang on. You're a klepto, Tiana.
5: I admitted this.
0: Okay,
5: I admitted this.
0: You take steak knives from fancy restaurants and you also take bath 100%. Towels. If they're embossed, they have
5: bath
0: to be embossed.
5: Bath towels from fancy hotels. My partner hates it. She's like, scares me for it.
0: Yeah.
5: She's like, another hand towel. And I'm like, yes, yeah. Hello. Can you not feel how soft these are? Like, you know. So, yeah.
0: Hey, tell me about those steak knives just quickly. Is it like a fancy restaurant? They do good steak knives. Like sometimes I've looked at them and gone, oh, the handle here. It's very balanced in the hand. It's very balanced in the hand. Way better than the ones I have at home.
5: I don't know what you've got. If you've got a wife, if you've got a partner, just bring a purse. I'm telling you. Because they look, my partner works in finance.
0: Yeah, sure.
5: She looks all like schmick. She's like, you wouldn't even think it was
0: this
5: her.
0: This is
5: maybe,
0: it, right? You steal in plain sight is what you're telling me, Tiana.
5: That's it. I'm in logistics, so I look a little bit suspicious, whereas she's all pretty, dolled up. Pop it in the purse and just walk out.
0: Okay.
5: You'll be fine.
0: I don't condone that, but I love it. I love it. Joe, what did you steal from a wedding?
6: Yes, I was at the wedding and we sat down and straight away I'm eyeing off the beautiful tablecloth they had. Nice white tablecloth with lemons embossed on this tablecloth.
0: Yeah.
6: And I don't know if you know, but big tablecloth or long tablecloths are so hard to get that you only use probably twice a year for special occasions.
0: Sure.
6: So I'm sitting there very quietly doing that, trying to measure the length of it between your little finger and your thumb, and I'm going up the table and I go, oh, perfect, perfect, perfect. So I didn't wait too long and I accidentally knocked over one of the red wine bottles that was sitting on the table for everybody. I reached over and, and I went, let me grab it. I'm going to save his beautiful tablecloth. And people say, no, don't worry. No. Red wine on this beautiful tablecloth. So I'm lifting everybody's plates and cutlery up and I'm scooping this tablecloth up. I'll go and put some cold water on it and save this tablecloth. And the people around say, no, we'll fix it later. No, you don't understand. You can't have red wine on this tablecloth.
0: No.
6: So I pull the tablecloth. And everybody's lifting. Lift up your plate over there. Lift up this and the table decoration. Pulled the tablecloth off.
0: Yeah.
6: Took it into the bathroom, pretended to
0: clean it.
6: Put it in water.
0: How did you get it out of the wedding? How did you get it out of the wedding?
6: In my handbag, of course. In my handbag.
0: Thank you. And Michelle, quickly, wrap this up for me. What did you pinch on a night out?
7: On a night out, we went to the Imperial Hotel
0: Stop, Michelle. If you stole something from there, stop your story. But if you didn't, continue.
7: I did.
0: Okay,
7: twice.
0: Okay, if they call the station, I'm going to have to pass on your details. Go.
7: I stole the mirror ball from the Imperial Hotel.
0: Oh, from Priscilla, Queen of the Desert. I'm sure that's not the first time that's happened.
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0: live around the country. This is The Smallsy Show, getting you into the week. And coming up, you know him from the Netflix movies To All the Boys I've Loved Before. He was also in that Netflix TV series, The Recruit.
1: Oh, that was a good show.
0: That was a good show. Noah Centineo, tonight's guest, he's going to be starring in the new Street Fighter movie. They're making it that video game into a live action movie coming out.

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1: Father's Day is nearly here, and every year we ask ourselves the same question. 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

0: This is The Smallsy Show, live around the country for a Friday night. Now, there's a brand new movie coming out October 15, Street Fighter. They've taken the iconic 90s game and they've turned it into a live action, and it stars tonight's guest. It's Noah Centineo. Let's get him on.
1: And this is take one. Ready? And...
2: Oh, hell no!
3: This is about to get interesting.
4: I'm a street fighter.
5: Please welcome!
1: What's going on, everybody? I am Noah Centineo.
2: Round one. Let's go. What's up, Smallsy?
0: How are you, King?
2: I'm good, my man. I got a Tim Tam. I'm great.
0: Are you doing a Tim Tam, are you? Is that what we're gobbling on at the moment? Okay, rating. Which is it, an original? Sorry, I said gobbling. I didn't mean to say gobbling.
2: Have you seen that clip with the Fantastic Forecast where she's like, I just gobbled it up?
0: Yeah, yeah. Are we doing original? Are we doing caramel? What are we doing?
2: Is that what you just did? Did you just reference that clip? That was incredible.
0: Yeah.
2: We're doing the original.
0: Okay, great. Congratulations on Street Fighter. Can I say, body envy?
2: Shout out Bunnings Warehouse, baby.
0: Look at you.
2: Speaking of Australia, let's go.
0: You have got, you are like, I would always, dare I say, cliche. A Tim Tam.
2: Yeah, I am. I am the cliche, dude.
0: Tim Tam and a Bunnings cap already.
2: And a long black, if you can believe that.
0: Wow. Not even Americano. You really have landed in Australia.
2: Dude, I've lived here for like 10 months in the last year. I'm honorary.
0: I was going to say, you know, for someone, you would know this, when it comes to ordering coffee, you've got to order a long black here, but Americano back home, or they won't know what you're saying to you.
2: That's absolutely correct. You say an Americano and they look at you like you just offended them.
0: Absolutely. The trailer, I have a body envy. That is one ripping set of six-pack abs you've got there. In fact, you're
2: there
0: making...
2: were 12. What is this?
0: You're making me nervous. In fact, that's how intimidating they were. It's making me slightly nervous.
2: No. Thanks, dude. Just German eating.
0: Yeah, well, I remember, I think I saw you for Black Adam years ago, and the regime you went through for that, I mean, I don't want to say you're older, but it's...
2: I'm way older.
0: Yeah. How was the regime getting into shape for this?
2: Yeah, it was great. Like you said, you know, for Black Adam, and in the past, I'd worked with trainers before and people that kind of helped me with my nutrition.
0: Mm.
2: And so I felt pretty primed and capable on this one to do it myself. And we had 12 weeks of prep before we started the movie.
0: Is that what you look like after 12 weeks?
2: Yeah. And I was 173 pounds, which, I'm sorry, forgive me, I don't know about the kilo.
0: Yeah, probably 70-something kilos, yeah.
2: Something like that. And then I for Street Fighter, went from 173 to 215.
0: Damn.
2: And it was purely diet and gym.
0: Well, congratulations. The hard work paid off. That was incredible. Hey,
2: impossible to maintain.
0: No,
2: my back is still cursing at me.
0: I have no doubt. you made it here in Australia, in Sydney. I think you did some stuff on the Gold Coast. Did you discover anything? Is there a part of our country that you fell in love with?
2: I like the nature, especially Gold Coast. Driving around, you can get down to, you know, Byron and other coastal cities.
0: Yeah.
2: You go into the hinterland. That I thought was really, really gorgeous. Sydney, I fell in love with like the health aspect.
0: Okay.
2: I mean, that's kind of all over Australia too. It's not just Sydney.
0: Yeah.
2: Yeah, you got incredible coastal towns. Your saunas and cold plunges, phenomenal. And the people in the room with me are probably like, God, saunas and cold plunges, shut the fuck up, dude. But I mean it, like, I love it. I love it so much. You know, you have really, really high quality food here.
0: Mm.
2: You know, if somebody's interested in that.
0: Okay, sorry, stop interrupting you. What did you not like about us? What do you hate? What got on under your skin? Is there?
2: You're not getting that out of me, dude. Okay. I'm not saying.
0: Okay, you can plead the fifth.
2: You have no idea. There was so much I hated about your country.
0: Did you understand? Did you pick up any slang? Any slang words?
2: Yeah, I. That was.
0: I love him. I love him.
2: I have to say it with like, I can't do an Australian accent. No. I wish I'm sweating. I wish I could do an Australian accent, but you have to do it with like whatever Australian accent you can muster up. Because if I say that with my American accent, it's really aggressive.
0: No,
2: it doesn't work.
0: If you said that with your American accent, we'd cancel
2: you.
0: Here,
2: I'll show you. If I say, no, I'm
0: You've got me gagged. I got nothing else left really in the tank here.
2: Gagged again?
0: Yeah,
2: I'm not gagging you, dude.
0: No, I was going to say.
2: I'm not gagging you.
0: You're back on the Gold Coast. Did you just wrap on the Gold Coast? Another movie with Sydney?
2: So we were doing Street Fighter in Sydney for 6 months last year, and then I just wrapped Gundam on the Gold Coast 2 days ago.
0: Yeah.
2: We're in Melbourne right now. I got family that live outside of Melbourne, and so we're here in Melbourne.
0: Oh, lovely! And
2: the hook turns are vicious.
0: See, there you go.
2: What the f- going on?
0: See, there you go. There's something you don't like about us.
2: It's because of the trams, dude. I've been driving Gold Coast totally fine. Left side road, figure it out. You figure it out. It's fine.
0: Yeah.
2: Fine.
0: Yeah.
2: I drove out to Warragul.
0: Yeah.
2: See some family.
0: Yeah.
2: Came back. Had never driven in the city with all the one-way lanes and all the trams and stuff. I got here. I thought I was going to kill someone. It's a miracle I didn't kill anyone.
0: Yeah.
2: And I pulled over on the side of the road. I was like almost in like trams only. Like I had to stop. I had to turn around. I was like, I tried to make a turn. I couldn't make a turn because it was a hook turn. I was on the wrong side of the street. I thought to myself, I almost pulled over and called somebody. I said, can you come and get
0: the car? Come get the car.
2: I felt like I was a five-year-old lost in the grocery store.
0: Last question for you. 50 came to my gym when you were filming in Sydney. Did you hit a gym session with 50 at all while he was here?
2: No, we never. No.
0: Okay.
2: I don't think we ever hit like a lifting weight session. We did some stunt training though.
0: Yeah. Together. Oh, sorry. Second last question. Stunt ratio. How much is you versus your stunt double?
2: I did nothing. Did absolutely nothing.
0: Okay.
2: Face replacement the entire time.
0: Yeah, good.
2: It was Anise.
0: Good.
2: Anise, Errol, the entire stunt team, John Valera's team.
0: Yep.
2: Did everything. I did nothing.
0: Peace and love to you. Enjoy your Tim Tam. Enjoy your Bunnings. And catch you soon.
2: Thanks, brother.
0: Okay. Thanks for hanging out. That is me done. I am Smallsy. That's been The Smallsy Show. Catch you next time.
2: Yes.
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0: Will and Woody, you're probably driving around at the moment. You're driving an Uber. You're driving to go and let's face it, it could be a late night hookup.
1: Oh, that's
0: late
1: exciting.
0: Late night hookups.
1: That's exciting.
0: I mean, in a former life, this was a very exciting time to be driving a car.
1: Oh, whoa.
0: Right?
1: You'd be nervous
0: You'd be
1: a little
0: so
1: bit.
0: So nervous.
1: What are you wearing? You're probably wanting, like, because you don't want to be too dressed up. Yeah. Because then you're trying too hard.
0: Yes.
1: I was always a fan of just some tracky dacks, but like a nice tracky dack.
0: I think tracky dacks are sexy. Maybe it's just because the connotation that I have with those times of night, but everyone's in trackies.
1: Tracky dacks.
0: Everyone's in trackies
1: like
0: at that time.
1: A hoodie.
0: Yeah, you're wearing a hoodie. Yeah, you want to look like you're casual, but then also you want to look sexy.
1: And smell good.
0: And smell
1: so
0: good.
1: So you can't overdo the smell for mine. You can look casual, but you don't want to smell casual.
0: Yes, exactly right.
1: Anyway, here's our best bits from the show yesterday. Enjoy, Will and Woody.

0: Will and Woody, hope you're having a great drive home right now. Junior producer Annalise in the studio. She had a howler last week trying to defend her generation's honour. It is Battle of the Gens, Woods. Okay, we should play it again because for those of you that missed last week, this is what happened. Annalise, name three Beatles songs.
1: I was going to say Everybody Wants to Rule the World, but that's Roll Oates and Oates.
2: Paul and Oates.
1: Paul and Oates.
2: Not Paul and Oates. Not Paul and Oates.
0: All right, we're back now live. Here we go. So, Annalise.
1: Yeah, I've
0: three Beatles songs, not Paul and Oates.
1: I can't emphasize how much I do love the Beatles.
0: We know.
2: Prove it, AB.
1: If the songs played, I could sing them word for word.
0: Here we go. Let's start with naming the Beatles, maybe.
1: The first, Paul McCartney.
0: Yep.
1: We've done this one before.
2: We were just talking about it during the song.
1: I know. Paul McCartney is being played by Paul Mescal, and then there's Barry Keoghan being played by, John or...
2: John, he's John, is he?
3: John.
1: No.
2: Just John?
0: John who?
1: Oh, God. Oh, I'm just rattled right now because I'm trying to think of Beatles.
0: Too many questions.
1: Okay. Right.
2: Let's put the names down.
0: Let's put the names away. We love the Beatles. Put the names away.
2: Let's go. Songs. Biggest songs from the Beatles.
1: So the first one that I'm thinking of is similar to Ice Ice Baby.
0: Yeah.
1: But...
2: main inspiration, I'd say.
1: Under Pressure.
0: Under pressure.
1: Is that Queen?
2: Isn't that John Farnham?
0: It's Queen and David Bowie.
1: No. Okay.
2: Classic Beatles.
0: Another British band.
1: Yeah, I love
0: Freddie
1: Queen.
0: Mercury.
1: I love Freddie Mercury.
0: We can tell.
1: I've seen Bohemian Rhapsody. Very good. Very good.
2: Stop deflecting. Back on the Beatles.
0: Come on. Three Beatles songs. Here we go.
1: Three Beatles songs. I'm fully blank. Can you give
2: sing
1: me
2: one.
1: A hint?
2: Just sing one. You don't have to know the name of it.
1: If I'm being completely transparent with you, Everybody Wants to Rule the World is still in my head. I can't get it out. Can you give me a little hint?
0: Well, why don't we play you a Beatles song? Here we go. Have a listen. Here we go.
1: Hey Jude.
0: Bang.
1: Bang.
2: Nice.
1: Okay, great.
0: Hey Jude. Nice.
2: There you go.
0: Here's one. Let's play another one.
1: Just give me 1 second hook. I got this. 2 second hook. I got this. I look at all the lonely people. Dun, dun, dun. Is that it?
0: We've got another one.
3: One more.
1: That's Daryl Jones. And John Oates. That's
4: 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Will and Woody.
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0: We've got more Will and Woody on the way. But don't let that stop you from catching up in the meantime. 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

0: Good afternoon, everyone. Will and Woody.
1: All right. I think we just need to address something that's happening within our team.
0: Yeah.
1: And I'm pretty rattled about it.
0: Yeah.
1: I'm going to be honest. I haven't confronted the team member as yet.
0: Do it live on air, brother.
1: Yeah.
0: I like that.
1: Three nights ago, Will.
0: Yeah.
1: I'm in my home, and that's my time to. I love all of you guys. It's my time to get away. That's my space. You know,
0: I get it, mate. You don't have to. Everyone feels the same about you.
1: What do you mean?
0: Well, we all enjoy being away from you as well. Like,
1: okay,
0: it's not like you're. You know, everyone needs to be around. Like, we all enjoy time apart.
1: I don't know. I think you guys are always desperate to hang out with me. And I'm like, I'm sorry.
0: Sorry, guys. I can't do it. It's like, we're all doing the same thing. We're all having a couple of days off. We work very closely.
1: Okay,
0: we get it. It's good. It's nice.
1: It's healthy.
0: It's important. Yeah.
1: And because we all like it, I thought all of us would be respecting it. So I'm putting my daughter to bed, okay, going about my business, and all of a sudden I hear the sexiest team member's voice in my house. And I was like, what?
0: I didn't come by.
1: What? Dash, stop it. You know you're not the sexiest team member. You know that it's the man we call sexy. It's Sexy Das. He's our digital producer. He's in the studio right now. He is sexy. A bit of a round of applause for Das, actually, for Sexy.
0: Das is fashionable. Sure. I think you got to put your chair down a little bit, bro.
2: Yeah,
0: I mean, sure, I know you're in charge of the tech, but I think the analog stuff gets away from you. And that might just be a generational thing. I'm not being specific
2: I like
0: there, but
2: up here. This is kind of good.
1: I don't like
2: you're
1: you.
2: Up,
1: I don't like you. You're looking
2: way,
1: down
2: dog.
1: On me now.
2: I don't like you.
3: No, that's too low.
1: Yeah, bring him down.
0: That's where you're at. That's where
1: bring
0: you're at.
1: Bring him down.
0: Yeah, I think he needs to come down a couple of pegs. Yeah,
1: oh,
0: he
1: like
0: does.
1: It.
0: And that's what this is about, ultimately.
1: Yeah, yeah.
0: He can't be looking down on us.
1: I'm going to go up. I'm going to bring my chair up. Here we go.
0: Nice.
1: Now, look, before I get to.
0: He looks like a little boy now.
1: I like him back up. No, I like it. Stay down. You stay down. Okay, so I can hear his voice.
0: Yeah.
1: Okay, now before I get to. You know, me trying to figure out why that was the case. My wife had said a couple of times, you know, she'd gone, oh, gee, Sexy Das, he's confident, isn't he?
2: Really?
1: She'd say that a lot to me. And I'd go, wait.
2: There we go.
1: Nice, he'd go, he's confident, isn't he? He's confident. And I'd say, yeah, no, he's a pretty confident guy. I mean, pretty confident.
0: Why does she say confident? Why?
1: I don't know. This is the kind
0: of thing. I think that's her way of saying he's hot.
2: I think so.
1: Probably.
0: It is. It actually is.
1: And
0: that's what women do. They go like, oh, geez, he's a nice guy. But when guys go, wow, she's hot, women just go,
1: confident,
0: isn't he?
1: He's confident.
0: He's got a bit of something about him, doesn't he?
1: Yeah, this kind of language was happening.
0: Well, she thinks she's hot.
1: At my house.
0: And then she's only
1: confident.
0: Human.
1: And then she says, and then I say to him, like, I guess he is confident for 21.
0: Yeah.
1: And then she goes, he's 21.
0: Oh, yeah, no.
1: I can't believe
0: she definitely finds it.
1: I can't believe he's 21.
0: Oh, Jesus.
1: A lot of this chat.
2: Really?
1: Okay.
0: Yeah.
1: Okay. So she says a lot.
0: That's what Sam does when she finds a footballer hot. She finds that out, like, oh, he's only 22. I can't believe it.
1: Yes. So my wife's doing all this with Sexy.
0: Oh, dear.
1: Okay, so let me take you back to 3 nights ago. I can hear his voice in my house.
0: Wow.
1: I'm like, this is outrageous.
0: Wow.
1: Where is he?
0: Wow.
1: Where the hell is he?
0: Wow.
1: Get him out here. Anyway.
0: Get the cattle prod, get the dogs.
1: I go downstairs.
0: Yeah.
1: And there's my wife holding her phone, listening to a voice message from Sexy.
0: Wow.
1: Now, Sexy, we're going to have a little bit of a conversation.
0: Wow.
1: Just about boundaries.
0: I'm interested.
1: Just about boundaries.
0: I am interested.
1: Yeah, as am I. Why are you sending voice messages to my wife?
2: Well, let me just say this. Mim messaged me first.
1: Oh, now.
0: Whoa, the plot thickens. Yeah. Are you sure you want to do this on air? You can tap out right now if you
1: I'm
0: like.
1: I'm not tapping now. Okay. I would have thought, as a new friend, that's where it ends.
2: Well,
1: even if my wife reaches out to you, you say to her, hey, this is maybe...
0: He's got the voice
2: check
0: note.
2: The receipt,
0: here we go.
1: No, we don't need to check the receipt.
0: I like it,
1: you say, out of respect, I don't feel comfortable talking to you.
2: Okay.
0: How did she get your number?
2: No, not number. She actually texted me from your Instagram account.
1: Oh, yeah, she's in there.
2: Yep.
1: She runs it.
2: She said...
0: Wow. It just gets naughtier and naughtier.
2: Sexy, it's Mim.
1: Yeah, right. Okay,
2: can we collab on the last post, please? Very, very good stuff.
1: Okay, yeah.
2: And then that's when I sent the voice message.
0: Oh, so she was like, can I collab on a post that we've done?
2: Yeah.
0: Oh, that's
1: why
0: nice.
1: Why did you feel the need to start doing the verbal stuff?
2: Because I was in the car driving.
1: Yeah, well, wait till you get home.
0: No, you can't text and drive.
2: Yeah, there was a thing the other day, actually, when I tried to text
0: your voice.
2: Yeah,
0: he tries to use Siri, remember?
1: Oh, that was very funny.
0: Yeah.
1: Typos all over the place. Yeah. And then
0: so you're using the voice messages now. That's good. That's good.
1: Yeah. How many times back and forth did you go? Because I heard a number of times.
0: Oh.
1: I'm upstairs. I didn't hear him once. I didn't hear him. I heard him once, and I was like, that sounds like Sexy.
2: Oh. I did think to myself, I was like, I wonder what Woods would think about messaging his wife.
1: Now, you know.
2: No, not me. Mim calling me sexy.
3: Yeah, but you messaged her back as well. See, a good friend in that instance would have called Woody and been like, hey, mate, just so you know, your wife called me sexy. She's texting me.
1: That's
3: what I would have done.
1: Yeah. And you haven't brought it up
3: with
1: me.
3: That's what I would have done.
1: You've had 4 days. I've given you four days to bring it up, and you've kept it a secret. Now, it's weird that it's a secret.
2: No, I thought it would have been weirder if I was like, because then it like legitimizes it. You know what I mean? Like, I think she might be into me, mate. Like, what's your dad? Like, you know what I mean? Like, that's way worse.
1: Is that what you think?
2: Well, I don't know. You're telling the story, mate.
0: She's only human. She's only human. We've been through it.
1: We've got two children.
0: She's only human, mate.
1: We've got two children. Go and have your Chucky milk and get out of here.
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0: a saying, where there's a Will, there's a Woody. 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

0: idea.
1: Hope you're having a wonderful drive home. It is Will and Woody. I want to talk to you about your brick.
2: Yes. Far away, mate.
1: So let's, this is, I'd like you first of all to explain to everyone what a brick is, because it's a fascinating concept.
2: Okay, so I can't fully explain the technology behind it.
1: Never asked you for that.
2: Okay, so, but effectively it's a small square brick.
1: Yeah.
2: And you tap your phone onto it,
1: mm-hmm.
2: and when you tap your phone onto it, it blocks a certain amount of things on your phone, so you can no longer access them. And the only way to gain access to those things again is to tap your phone on the brick again.
1: Yeah.
2: So the idea is, so I've got mine where I walk into the house, I tap it, and then I can't use my phone really at all.
1: In the house.
2: And I'm in the house. If I wanted to,
1: yeah.
2: I would have to go to the front,
1: yeah.
2: tap to yes. then use it, which is often too much effort
1: a
2: to
1: nuisance.
2: Just go on death scroll.
1: A nuisance.
2: Yeah, yeah.
1: Sam, my partner, recently got one as well, which she loves. You guys are pretty much the same person, which is sometimes confronting for me.
2: Mm.
1: I'm sure it is.
2: I'm sure it is. It makes sense.
1: In all sorts of ways.
2: It
1: does make sense. It makes lots of sense. But yeah, it is confronting for me because she loves it as well. And she had exactly the same problem as you do. I think, again, the same person, whereby she would slip into really bad habits with her phone in the house, and she didn't like who she was accordingly. Mm-hmm. She didn't like how she was. After she used her phone, she didn't like the fact that she had no control over the fact that she would end up in a deep

0: I'm buying DVDs now. I don't trust myself with streaming. I can't stream. I'm off streaming.
1: Right, you might be a special case. I don't want to go too far down the rabbit hole with you. Because I started thinking to myself, it's true that there are lots of other things in my life whereby I wish that I could brick them. You know, like
0: what?
1: You know, when you buy a bottle of wine, for example, and you walk in the front door at the house, it would be lovely to brick the wine bottle so that you could only have a glass.
0: Yeah, very true. Yeah, because
1: that'd be perfect. Because it's open, it's very hard not to pour the second glass.
0: Yeah, absolutely. Yeah, yeah.
1: My child. Yeah, I'd love to brick her on the way through the front.
0: That's come out
1: the wrong way.
0: That's an interesting
1: sentence. That's come out the wrong way. Like when you walk in and you're tired. And, you know, if I could just brick her to, like, you can only ask me essential questions, like, hungry, I want to go to the toilet, and I want to go to bed, fine.
0: Them not making demands for a period of time. If you could somehow get technology to have that happen.
1: Yes.
0: 100%.
1: Right?
0: Yeah.
1: Anyway, what are the lengths that you've gone to ban or hide something from yourself? You haven't got the brick. You can't brick the lollies. What are the ways that you, because at the end of the day, you do kind of want them in the house, but you've got to come up with your own creative self-control measure.
0: Yes, because you don't want to completely get rid of
1: you
0: the
1: don't
0: thing,
1: want to.
0: Because then you just won't be able to go on.
1: There's no joy.
0: Yeah, absolutely.
1: I have friends of mine who've had troubles with vapes before. And,
0: friends of yours?
1: Yeah, good friends of mine. Yeah. And the bins just aren't far enough. Like they're not, like because they can get it out of the bin.
0: It's very intimate knowledge on that subject.
1: They've put it in the bin and it just didn't work. Yeah. So they actually waited for their dog to do a poo and then they put the vape in the poo bag. With the dog's poo.
0: Clever.
1: Yeah, because you're not going to vape. You're not going to have a poo vape, are you? Well, you might. So. You might, desperate times. Annalise, ways you've gone to?
2: Yeah, I bring my chocolates and my desserts into work and then I take home what I'm allowed for dessert.
1: Why you bring in cakes and stuff?
2: Sometimes, yeah.
1: You're not nice.
2: Yep, no, just.
1: You're just helping yourself.
2: I just take my little slice home and I leave the rest here.
1: Wow.
0: That's quite
1: people
0: clever.
1: That bake, that makes so much sense.
0: Yes. Yeah.
2: Offload everything else, and then if there's a little leftover, I get dessert the next night. Otherwise, I'll have probably my mint slices, which I keep in my office drawer.
0: Good to know where they are.
1: Again, once you scratch under the surface, it starts to get pretty grim for everyone, doesn't it? All right, 131065, we'll hear from you guys up next. Lengths you've gone to ban or hide something from yourself.
0: I had to stop my ex-girlfriend from buying something for.
1: We'll talk about that up next. Will and Woody.
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0: miles on it.
1: It's Will and Woody. Lengths you've gone to ban or hide something from yourself. Well, you'll be a bit vulnerable with this here, guys. Well, you know, Woody can't control himself with his phone, had to buy a brick, an app and a separate physical module that you have to tap your phone on to shut your phone off from you.
2: I almost came into work today with my phone bricked. Like I got halfway to the train station with my, and then you just can't use your phone for the whole day.
1: You know what's really funny is Sam said this to me the other day. She was looking forward to a bit of like designated phone time.
2: She took
1: my daughter to dance classes, which is basically
2: phone time.
1: Max is awful at dancing, so we just sit out the front and we just, you know, get in your phone.
2: It's your daughter. You're a
1: horrible dancer. You're always going to be bad.
2: Yeah.
1: Anyway, so Sam was like, great, bit of phone time out the front.
2: Yeah.
1: And she messaged me. She's like, I've bricked my phone.
2: Yeah. That does happen.
1: And I'm out here for an hour.
2: Yeah.
1: It's true. But yeah. So it's quite fraught with danger. But yeah. If I can just circle back onto your addiction problems, because there's a few of them. You've had issues with other things like this before.
2: Yeah, so I had to ban this ex-girlfriend. So she was using, cotton tips. You know, the cotton on a stick.
1: Yeah.
2: Anyway. So I've started figuring out that if you put that in your ear and just twist it a little bit, that is. Now I'm not sure if that's bad to be condoning, but
1: it's fine.
2: You just give that a little swizzle there, and that is the best feeling you will feel in the Southern Hemisphere. That is just like bang, bang, bang, bang, bang. So my ex-girlfriend used to come home.
1: Cotton tips.
2: She used to come home, and there'd be like 13 cotton sticks next to me on the couch. I'd just be sitting there dual wielding, just bang, bang, bang, bang, bang. I've been calling your name for 10 minutes. I can't hear a thing, babe. I can't hear a thing. Bang. Oh. Anyway, I told her, I was like, I think I'm doing damage to my ears.
1: Wow.
2: Serious damage. Wow. So I had to say, like, we just can't bring them in the house anymore.
1: Sniff sticks. I know you've hidden them from yourself as well.
2: Yeah. But they're everywhere.
1: Almonds.
2: Nuts. Nuts.
1: The peanut butter.
2: Just peanut butter's a problem. Peanut butter's a problem.
1: You took the peanut butter out of your house and then I just found you at the work jar with a dessert spoon. You blacked out.
2: Yeah, I did.
1: Kelly.
2: We have lapses.
1: Oh, you stopped buying yourself coffees as well. What can you have, man?
2: Yeah, they all run out. I can't have anything healthily, ever.
1: Kelly's called on. You're so troubled. Kelly, you really are. You're a troubled man. Kelly. You started riding your bike recently. You can't even do that healthily. Kelly's called. He's waking up at 4 o'clock in the morning, riding his bike, watching Netflix.
2: I've got a sun simulation light now because it's dark when I get up. Kelly, enough about me. We're great. We're great. This is not Woody's therapy session, though,
1: sorry,
2: Kelly. I hope your mate me feel a bit better about myself. You also go to some extreme lengths to ban yourself from something.
3: Yeah, so if I get too integrated in the lollies or the chocolates, I'll give them to the kids and tell them to hide them in a cupboard somewhere.
1: Yes, I used to do that.
3: I want them. Sometimes they can find them, sometimes they can't, but the oldest one's the best because she hides everything from her younger sister. So she hides the Nutella,
1: now,
3: she
1: Kelly,
3: hides the peanut butter. Yeah,
1: Kelly, can I ask you a question? Because I tell you what's not fair is if you ask someone to hide it, such as your loving partner, and then you've asked them to hide it so many times that their hiding spots start to become predictable and then you get angry at them for not hiding it well enough. I think that's when you've got a problem.
3: We just bought a bigger house, so there's more coverage for them.
1: Nice for you. Laughing all the way. Wow, I love that. Good for you, Kelly. New house, new hiding spots lead into the hedonistic addicting lifestyle, I reckon.
2: Absolutely.
1: How good is that?
2: Absolutely.
1: More, I say,
2: live
1: guys.
2: Live your life.
1: Get in there. Christy, what lengths?
4: Hi, boys.
2: Hi, Christy. What lengths did you go to ban yourself from something?
4: I used to have a terrible time with my savings when I was younger. So I used to cash out my extra money and then hide it in my excess amount of handbags and then forget about it and then would just happen to find it years later and get super excited. But I did that for about 10 years and ended up realizing I gave a lot of the bags away to charities that just would have had all the cash hidden away in it.
2: Oh, well, that's beautiful though as well, Christy.
4: Wow. Not for me. I was planning on buying more handbags.
1: Wow. Wait, how much cash would be in one of these bags that you gave the op shop?
4: I reckon I would have, like, at times would have gone up to, like, $500-$700 in each bag. Yeah.
1: Oh, whoa. That is
4: really
1: awesome.
4: Cheap bags, too, so lucky whoever found them.
1: Yeah. Christmas for somebody else who's shopping in the op shop. How good is that? Exactly. We finish on a wholesome message after ultimately a very unwholesome bit on Will and Woody.
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0: It's Will and Woody, and yes, you're probably on the way home. I don't know why you'd still be up at this hour, to be honest. Maybe you're just tuning in for the best bits of us.
1: Yeah, but this
0: bit's... We go home after this bit.
1: I know, but this bit's important. And just know we're here. We're with you. And we love you more than anything.
0: Wow.
2: We love you.
0: That's nice. Buy a DJ Will t-shirt. Are they still for sale?
1: Hard to say.
0: Okay. 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
1: Can't hurt to try. Can't hurt to try. But I'm just saying, like, I haven't checked it for a while, and there may have been a huge flood of demand all of a sudden.
0: I think we're losing them. We're losing them.
1: Most likely losing who? T-shirts?
0: No, everyone listening.
1: Everyone listening.
0: The best bits.
1: Oh.
0: I'm next.
1: Will and Woody.

0: Will and Woody.
1: Hope you're having a wonderful drive home.
2: When do you know you're in trouble with your partner?
3: Tommy, have you got some game show music or something like that?
4: Oh, a game show.
3: I thought we could do a little bit of... When do you know your partner's upset with you?
4: Oh, I hate being in trouble.
3: Same. But it's, you know, just a classic ones. Me, for one, if I've said I'm going to make it home for dinner,
4: yep.
3: Don't make it home for dinner. And
4: yeah.
3: The dinner's not in like a Tupperware or on like a simmer. It's just like on the stove with like a sheet of foil thrown over it.
4: Oh, is that the sign for you? So how is it presented when you're not in trouble?
3: It's on the simmer.
4: So
3: it's well portioned Tupperware. So you know,
4: okay.
3: It's like looked after. It's been portioned off for me. It's in a plate. Just, you know, and you walk in there, just like, sorry, we didn't make it. Just put it in the microwave for 2 minutes. I'm like, oh, great, thanks, darling.
4: But good.
3: It's just the sheet, like a hoochie for food.
4: Yeah, right.
3: You know, like a tarp. It's been thrown over my dinner.
4: Yeah, yeah, sure. And the point's been made. It's like, you're so late.
3: I've had to foil this.
4: Because she's probably saying to you, I don't even know if you're going to make it home tonight.
3: Yes.
4: Do you know what I mean? So I foiled it.
3: That's not the case.
4: Sometimes it is with you, mate. Yeah. Even midweeks, you get a bit naughty.
3: Have you got another one for me?
4: I do. So, I mean, your wife's pretty subtle. For me, and a lot of the time with me, like, I don't know what I've done. Like, I just start, my spidey senses start tingling. I'm like,
3: yeah,
4: I'm
3: panic.
4: In trouble,
3: yeah.
4: But I don't know what I've done. And for me, a telltale sign is when I get home and all the lights are off.
3: Oh,
4: do you ever get that? Where you're like, it's 7 p.m. while all the lights are off.
3: Yeah,
4: it's just complete darkness in here. What have I done?
3: I know. And the extension of that is when, for me, a big one for me is, you don't know if they're going to jump out of the shadows.
4: Yeah,
3: or
4: like, you're going to scare me? Or like, is our light going to turn on? Like, I'm glad you're home.
3: Yeah. So true. Another one for me, though, is like when you don't know what's wrong. And you go over and you go, hey, is everything all good with you? And they go, yeah, all good.
4: Oh, God. Just tell me. I want to help.
3: I want to know. And then you go, are you sure? Like, you go, hey, is everything all good with you? And they go, yeah, all good.
4: Oh, God. Just tell me. I want to help.
3: I want to know.
4: I want to help.
3: And then you go,

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3: 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Do you want
4: 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This is Harry Styles. My friends are in love
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0: Hope you're having a wonderful drive home. It is Will and Woody.
1: Woods, I want to go to a scorch. You scorched me a month ago. You scorched me. Scorched me well.
2: You had a
0: Bravo.
2: You had a 24-hour period to scorch back. You cannot wait a month and then decide that you've got a retort.
1: I understand that there's normally a statute of limitations on retorts.
2: Yes.
1: I understand that.
2: The retort better be bloody good if you've waited a month to do it.
1: The retort can only exist. I could only retort a month later. Okay. Now, I'm about to explain why. Yeah.
2: You've got me now.
1: I got you thinking.
2: I'm curious.
1: So,
2: do we start with how did I scorch you?
1: Great. Let's start there. So, a month ago, our accountant, Samantha, sent us the business transactions for our shared credit card.
2: Yes.
1: She said, boys, these are the transactions that have been going on the credit card.
2: Oh, no. What have I done? I put it on my phone. What have I done?
1: So a month ago,
2: yeah.
1: She said that.
2: Yes.
1: You went through the transactions. I went through the transactions in our own time. And the blood drained from my face as I realized that I had put the credit card on my phone, done the pay ID thing.
2: Yeah.
1: And hence I'd racked up a number of expenses with our business card on personal items.
2: Very funny.
1: Which managed to accrue quite a significant charge.
2: This is on the business credit card. Love a bowl. Got yourself an acai bowl. what happened there, mate? Need a bit of sugar for the show. You then went to Baker's Delight. Baker's Delight, a little bit of food for the big boy. He's on the clock.
1: Cheesy mate in a love a bowl.
2: He's on the clock. Fruits on parade. Thought you'd do the fruit and veg shopping. Chuck it on the business card. There
1: it's
2: you
1: next
2: go.
1: To love a bowl.
2: You went to McCoppin's. You spent $99.99.
1: Expensive supermarket.
2: But on the same day, only an hour later, you went back to McCoppin's and you spent $89.52. What did you forget the first time you went to the supermarket?
3: That's good gear. I had you over a barrel and it felt good.
1: You did. I mean, it continued. It does pay me to pay this, but the higher you are, the harder you'll fall. So I'll play the other bit of it. This is awesome.
2: Will was at a bar and he wanted to order some wine.
1: Took him to a very fancy bar.
2: Is it true that the guy came over, what's your budget? What was Will's response to that?
4: He said something along the lines of, I don't have a budget, flung two hands in the air and said, give me your best.
2: You said, I don't have a budget.
1: Yeah.
2: And then you said, give me the best. And then you used our company credit card to pay for that wine.
5: Don't forget he also did say, I'll have two of the best.
1: What was the bill for that for the restaurant there?
2: $1,775.
1: And then I booked everyone a limo home.
2: All right.
1: So there's stages set, that's guys. Good. You know how this works. You go through the transactions. You tell me how much I owe you. Right up next, Woodrow.
2: It was a two-day scorch.
1: I have. The transactions from our joint business credit card from the 18th of February to the 31st of March.
2: Yes.
1: And let me tell you,
2: I
1: have spent none of it and there is $1,800 sitting there.
2: Yeah, I bought the flail from Gladiator.
1: Right up next on Will and Woody.
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0: Will and Woody.
1: Now, Woods, I could get you cancelled right now, though. So we've got the monthly expenditure from the company credit card.
0: Can I just say, I told you, it was always going to be a bad idea for us to get a company credit card. I said that. When you were like, let's get some plastic. I was like, I just think this is dangerous and it's a slippery slope.
1: And it has been.
0: For you, it has been.
1: But it's come back to bite you, which I'm thrilled about.
0: I make company purchases that I discuss with you, and I clearly company purchases.
1: So you torched me last month for what I'd spent on the company card. I had to reimburse all of that.
0: Of course obviously. You did. Mate, we're not paying for your acai bowls. I'm not paying for your supermarket groceries and your acai bowls.
1: I'm glad you brought that up. All right, so.
0: Why didn't I get this email, by the way? Did this go?
1: You did.
0: I haven't checked my email.
1: Nah. So Sam sent this email through our account and said, can you just verify these purchases for me? All right, so I'm just going to go through what we've got here.
0: Yeah.
1: There's about 30 of them, so I'll try and do it quickly.
0: Yeah, yeah.
1: I think there's one, two, that are actually genuine business purchases.
0: Only two?
1: Two. Huh.
0: What about pre-show coffees?
1: We bought a team work. Present. Wow. Let's talk about the pre-show coffees. So this is where...
0: I always say to the team, who wants a coffee? This is the team, the work
1: this
0: team.
1: This is obviously something that comes up because every day, because only since we've got the business credit card have I realised, now I've only started joining the dots, every afternoon you've gone, geez, who wants a coffee? All of a sudden, love an afternoon coffee from the cafe downstairs.
0: So can I reveal?
1: Yeah.
0: And if one other person says yes, I use the company credit card. If it's a solo, I have to pay for it myself. That's my little rule that I've set for myself.
1: I'm glad you said that without consulting your business partner.
0: That's why I'm always pressing you, like, Will, come on, mate. I think you need a coffee because then I feel less guilt.
1: $100 bottle of champagne.
0: That was for Tom's boyfriend. Sorry, husband. Sorry, fiance.
1: Oh, I was there for that.
0: You tapped.
1: I was there for that.
0: You tapped for that, mate.
1: And then we finish off with a little nookie.
0: You tapped. You said, can I have your most expensive bottle of champagne?
1: I did.
0: You've done
1: it again. We were both there.
0: I said we should get him a slab.
1: To finish this off, here is the audio of you asking constantly everyone in the team for the last month whether or not you could shout them a coffee on our joint business credit card.
2: Would anyone like a sudden downstairs coffee? Or anyone else? Coffee? Yeah. I'm going downstairs. Is there not one? Food or coffee, Jack? Just anything downstairs? No, I'm all good. Will this be a company card? Is this a company card? A company card? Will you join a coffee? Second, at least one time? Just moved to an almond latte. I drive the same three quarter almond latte.
3: Do you want
2: one shot or one and a half shot? Same order as me. Will, coffee?
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0: Over what? Over a month. I actually had an instant today, so I'm starting to, I'm wrapping it up.
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0: Eventually came to the car.
1: Yeah. Hang on. Lisa, so you dropped your kids on the side of the road, drove off, then you parked on the side of the road and you waited for your kids to walk back to you?
0: Yes.
1: So they were just walking on the side of a freeway, your children?
0: Yes.
1: Totally wild, Lisa.
0: A very long time ago, but yes, I did do it.
1: And I'm sure they were good after that. I'm sure.
2: You know what's funny about that kid dropping off on the side of the road thing is I raised this with my in-laws, who are Dutch, about like, you know, how wild that was. Like, you know, they're never going to drop us off.
1: Mm-hmm.
2: I found out that it was a recreational hobby for people in the Netherlands when they're on holidays to drop their kids in a random place and for them to have to find their way home.
1: That's awesome.
2: Can you believe that?
1: I can. With
2: and I was like, how old? And they were like, oh, 5 or 6.
1: So what? Started. Did your wife do it?
2: Yep.
1: You're kidding.
2: That's why she's hard as nails.
1: Yeah. See, it works. It actually does work.
2: Isn't that insane?
1: So, but surely
2: imagine
1: like,
2: going on like a group holiday now, because they sort of, when they go on to families.
1: Yeah, yeah.
2: And going up to your mates.
1: Yeah.
2: Guys, how about we drop the kids in the middle of nowhere and see how they go?
1: Part of me loves it.
2: Obviously, part of you loves it, but they'd call the police.
1: Who?
2: Your mates.
1: Yeah. Well, I don't know. I reckon I could twist their arms a little bit. No, I just think the person that comes out really takes you seriously.
2: So everyone be like, oh, Woody. No, very good.
1: No, but the kids that come out of the woods there, I just think they're tougher, more independent kids.
2: They're stronger.
1: You know what I mean? Lord of the Flies. They all die, don't they? Let's go to Justine.
2: Well, not all of them, but a lot of them.
1: Yeah, they do. Justine.
2: Yeah, that's
1: a fictional story, right? Justine, 131065, talking parental threats. This is something your dad used to do.
3: Yes, my dad, a very, very long time ago, over 30 years ago, he grew up by the beach, and he used to say if we were to swear, he would throw us off the end of the jetty.
1: Oh, my Lord.
3: And then my brother continued to swear, so he walked us 3 kids down the jetty, and this is a very long time ago, held my brother over.
2: Oh, wow. Like by his foot? Like how?
3: No, just like cradled him over.
2: Wow.
3: Kind of how Michael Jackson held.
2: Wow. And you've done the MJ reference as well. Could he swim, your brother?
3: No, he didn't drop him over.
2: But could your brother swim?
3: Yes.
2: Okay.
3: But I have never sworn in front of my parents. And then now if I'm in conversation with my brothers and we drop a swear word, one of us will yell out, Jetty.
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6: I've realised I've had a few parcels on the way recently, and honestly, the excitement for the parcel coming—it arrives. 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
7: 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Thank you.
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0: Alex and Crystal are on the hunt for the next junior radio star. 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

0: Have you ever wanted to know what your favourite song sung by chickens would sound like? 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
6: Good morning, I'm James Royce. Australia's neo-Nazi movement says it would back a future One Nation government if the High Court overturns a ban on its proposed White Australia Party. Leader Thomas Sewell says his movement could help Pauline Hanson become PM. Labor and the Coalition are now urging her to reject that offer. An Australian man is facing up to 12 years jail in Bali after he was allegedly busted with 36 grams of cannabis, a bong and electronic scales. 36-year-old Aaron Brokenshire's South Denpasar apartment was raided on Monday. Local police accuse him of being a drug dealer. There are calls for Erin Patterson to receive better treatment behind bars, with an inmates lobby group claiming her solitary confinement is close to torture. Justice Action wants the Triple Mushroom murderer to receive counselling for her mental health. And Donald Trump has joined former US presidents at a memorial marking 25 years since September 11. He says, "We will always remember the close to 3,000 lives that were lost.
7: We will cherish their beautiful memories, and we will protect this country and its freedoms for every future generation. We will protect it like never before."
0: D2E Gym. From Delacombe to Wenderee, you're never too far from a D2E.
6: Frio coach Justin Longmuir says the job's not done yet after his Dockers held off Geelong in last night's semi-final in Perth. The 14-point win sets up a preliminary final showdown with the Swans in Sydney next week, while Cats coach Chris Scott says the match summed up his side's season.
8: "A lot of things went wrong. We found ourselves behind the eight ball at various times and found a way to hang in and give ourselves a chance. So really, that's kind of the thing that I'd like to focus on."
6: And Hawthorn awaits the winner of tonight's other semi-final between between Brisbane and Adelaide. Lions coach Chris Fagan not buying into suggestions his side will necessarily respond to last week's thumping by the Swans.
9: Just because we've done it in the past doesn't guarantee that it's going to happen tomorrow. We need to turn up ready to go. It's all about action. It's not about talk.
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3: Should be a beautiful sunny one around Ballarat today with a top of 18. Tomorrow going to be partly cloudy and then there will be some showers expected in the afternoon and a slight chance of a thunderstorm as well, getting up to 20. On Monday, we can expect another shower or two with a top of 16.
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9: Good morning, I'm James Royce. Police have been carrying out welfare checks after another Optus outage struck parts of Victoria, South Australia, Tassie and the Top End. More than 40 000 calls failed to get through in Victoria alone, while the telco is trying to find out the cause of the 76-minute disruption. Donald Trump has used the 25th anniversary of the September 11 attacks to pay tribute to the almost 3,000 lives that were lost, and also for those on board the United Airlines Flight 93 who fought back against the terrorists.
10: A brave flight attendant boiled water to fight back. A loving father from New Jersey, Todd Beamer, asked a telephone operator in Illinois to join him in the Lord's Prayer. And then he said his last words, "Let's roll."
9: An Australian man's expected to be charged with narcotics offences after he was allegedly busted with cannabis and a bong in his Bali apartment. Local police allege 36-year-old Aaron Robert Brokenshire is a drug dealer. He faces up to 12 years jail if convicted. And federal police have charged a tax office worker after they allegedly passed on info to a crime gang. The 32-year-old man has been charged with corruption offences. He'll face court later this month.
8: D2E Jim, from Dalacombe to Wenderee. You're never too far from a D2E.
9: Well, it was wharfy time again in the West, with the Dockers recovering from last week's qualifying final loss to Hawthorn, downing the Cats by 14 points. Coach Justin Longmuir says there's little doubt the Frio crowd was a factor in last night's results.
11: Yeah, they're into the

0: game from the first bounce, and it's intimidating for the opposition, clearly.
1: Well, Cats coach Chris Scott is now talking up the Dockers' chances of going all the way.
2: You know, I sort of had a feeling going into the game that the winner of this game would have a really good chance. And I'm probably more confident of that now.
1: And Brisbane coach Chris Fagan has shut down a reporter who suggested Hugh McGluggage should be dropped for tonight's semi-final against the Crows after a quiet showing in the loss to Sydney.
3: He's actually a champion, and he's been out for about 6 weeks. So we'll give him that game.
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5: Should be a beautiful sunny one around Ballarat today with a top of 18. Tomorrow going to be partly cloudy, and then there will be some showers expected in the afternoon and a slight chance of a thunderstorm as well, getting up to 20. On Monday, we can expect another shower or two with a top of 16.
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12: Good morning, I'm James Royce. Labor and the Coalition say Pauline Hanson must reject an offer from Australia's neo-Nazi movement, which is promising to support One Nation to form government if the High Court overturns a ban on its White Australia Party. Leader Thomas Sewell says with his support, Pauline Hanson could become the next PM. Police have been carrying out welfare checks after another Optus outage struck parts of Victoria, South Australia, Tassie and the Top End. More than 40 000 calls failed to get through in Victoria alone, while the telco is trying to find out the cause of the 76-minute disruption. Donald Trump has led a solemn tribute to the lives lost on September 11 as the US marks the 25th anniversary of the terrorist attack.
13: 2,977 beautiful souls were ripped from our world. We will never, ever forget.
12: Tourism and hospitality groups have joined the calls for Canberra to not include working holiday makers in any migration crackdown. They say backpackers are crucial to filling jobs and to keep our economy moving. And an inmate lobby group is leading calls for Erin Patterson to receive counselling, saying the Triple Mushroom murderer's mental health is a worry as she's kept in solitary confinement.
11: D2E Gym. From Dalacombe to Wendouree, you're never too far from a D2E.
12: Fremantle's avoided a straight sets exit from the finals, downing Geelong by 14 points in last night's semi-final in Perth, while coach Chris Scott has calmed down after punching a wall when the Arc denied Ollie Dempsey a goal in the third.
14: It looked pretty clear to me. From what I'm told, everyone has the same opinion that Ollie did.
12: While Dockers coach Justin Longmuir is proud of his side's response to last week's qualifying final loss to the Hawks.
15: It was a total different intent from the first bounce tonight. Yeah, so I was really proud of that and really proud of the way that the players settled back into the third quarter and really proud of the way we finished the game off.
12: And the career of Adelaide veteran Taylor Walker will end tonight if the Crows don't get the job done in their semi-final against the Lions up at the Gabba.
11: Metro. 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
7: Should be a beautiful sunny one around Ballarat today with a top of 18. Tomorrow going to be partly cloudy and then there will be some showers expected in the afternoon and a slight chance of a thunderstorm as well, getting up to 20. On Monday, we can expect another shower or two with a top of 16.
11: Turn it up. It's Saturday morning with Alex and Crystal. We've dug through the archives to bring you the biggest, funniest, not-to-be-missed moments of the week. So settle in. This is the best of the Alex and Crystal Breakfast Show. I think we're-

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3: We've been doing the 2026 Healthy Cities Challenge, which is a walking challenge that a bunch of different businesses around Australia are doing for Bupa.
4: Yeah, for Bupa Health, yeah. And we're, the company we work for, Australian Radio Network, we're 59th out of 80 of 100, I don't know, 100 companies doing it at the moment?
3: Yes, we are.
4: 89? I don't know. There's a few. But we're 59th.
3: And we're also, so we're competing against other companies. We're also competing between people in our company in different states.
4: Yes, state by state.
3: And so we're going state for state at the moment. And the way it works is they take your average steps of everyone who's in on your team in your state, mm-hmm. and that's your sort of number, the average amount of steps. Now, what are your average steps,
4: now listen,
3: Crystal?
4: Listen, I don't want to tell you. Because I'm on the bottom of the ladder of our team at the moment. I can't actually see what our, my average steps is, but I'm right down the bottom.
3: Would you like to know your average steps?
4: Oh, do you have it there?
3: I do have your average daily steps.
4: No, I don't want to know, but you tell me anyway.
3: So the beautiful Shani downstairs, she's averaging 11,000 steps
4: she's
3: downstairs.
4: She's a gun. 11,000 a day?
3: Yes.
4: Is that what it is?
3: Yeah, averaging those daily steps.
4: Yep.
3: I'm averaging 7,900.
4: That's good.
3: Crystal, averaging... 1,176 steps a day.
4: Well, I'm in the thousands. That's pretty good.
3: A day, though. It takes us like 200 steps just to get from the car to here. How are you?
4: Now, listen, this is what I assume, Rosh.
3: Yeah?
4: I don't have my Apple Watch on because I don't use it anymore.
3: Right.
4: And then my phone is the only thing counting my steps.
3: Uh-huh.
4: But whenever I'm walking around, I don't always have my phone on me. You know,
3: right.
4: If I'm walking down the bathroom, walking downstairs, walking around, I don't always have my phone on me. So it's not actually counting all my steps.
3: Well, why are you not taking your phone with you ever to make sure those steps
4: because
3: are
4: I'm not I'm not addicted to my phone.
3: Right.
4: I'm
3: well,
4: healthy.
3: Well, you say you're healthy, but this is what I've just read here. Bupa Foundation, who are running this entire thing, the more you move, the more money they'll donate to green charities.
4: Oh, well, see, I didn't know this.
3: So not only are you letting the team down, you're also depriving Ballarat of being a greener and healthier place.
4: Sorry, I'm so damn lazy.
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1: We're talking GTA 6 because the release is obviously coming up, and apparently people are going to be going to the extreme and taking time off work, taking annual leave, chucking sickies just so they can play this game.
2: Yeah, oh my God, it's absolutely insane. One US Army unit is offering 4 days off to play GTA 6 when it comes out, but there's a catch. You've got to re-enlist if you take the day off.
1: Whoa.
2: So could you imagine doing another four-year tour in the Army just so you can play a few days of GTA 6? Well, we wanted to know 5333-1031. Are you taking the day off to play GTA 6? Erin from Mitchell Park here. Erin, are you going to be taking the day off when GTA 6 comes out?
3: No, I'm not going to be, but one of my work colleagues isn't really taking the day off. I feel like he's slowly started bringing his like little setup in, so he's got an extra screen on his desk at the moment, and today he's like saying that he's bringing in his like console and stuff to plug in. He's just slowly bringing his setup to work.
2: Right.
1: Oh, he's going to play it at work.
3: Yeah, I was like, that's sneaky as, but we have the time kind of in between calls and meetings to do that at our job. So, I don't know. He's kind of winning it at this point for me, I think. He's the smartest way for me.
1: I was going to say, I think that's pretty smart, you know, play the game and get paid for it.
2: Yeah.
1: Right? You're at work, you do it on company time.
2: Yeah, exactly. Don't take that annual leave. Just, yeah, bring the game to work. Erin, thank you so much for calling us.
3: No worries.
4: Will and Woody for your drive home.
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3: We love some sarcastic, sassy humour.
4: We love a bit of sarcasm. Australia's rife for it. I think that's just the basis of our humour in Australia, sarcastic.
3: 100%. And if we can beef that up, that's what we want to do. Mm. And luckily I found this guy, his Instagram handle is Yo It's Quentin. Mm. And he's an actor as well, but he's just posted all these sassy things you can say to people.
4: And
3: between him and the comments, it's rife. So here's what we've got. When someone shows you a pic of their partner, gotta start somewhere.
4: Gotta start somewhere.
3: You know what I mean? You're on the grind, man.
4: He's got another one here. He says, when you go to the bar and you order a drink, the bartender gives you the drink, but you say to them, this one's on the house.

0: I mean, some of them, yeah, they walk between dad jokes being, and some of them are too sassy. Like, you taste the barista's latte. Ah, first day on the job, huh? Rude.
1: That's savage. There's one as well, like, you might be in the ER waiting room, like the emergency room, someone's in a critical condition, and you just say, oh, I'll have what he's having.
0: I love this one. This one was one of the comments. When someone drops something, yeah, anyway, it's fine.
1: I like that one. Anyway, it's fine. That's a good one.
0: I found one of his that you actually do already.
1: Oh, do I?
0: Yeah, so this one here, when someone sneezes more than once, you're making a scene.
1: Yes, I normally say, if someone sneezes first, I'll say, bless you.
0: Yes.
1: And if they sneeze the second time, I'll say, okay, that's enough.
0: Yes.
1: You get one bless you and that's it.
0: We love some sarcastic, sassy humour.
1: We love a bit of sarcasm. Australia's rife for it. I think that's just the basis the of our humour in Australia, sarcastic.
0: 100%. And if we can beef that up, that's what we want to do. And luckily I found this guy, his Instagram handle. Yo, it's Quentin. And he's an actor as well, but he's just posted all these sassy things you can say to people. And between him and the comments, it's right. So here's what we've got. When someone shows you a pic of their partner, we count gotta start somewhere. 20 songs of the week. Gotta start somewhere. You know what I mean? You're on the grind, man.
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4: You got in a little bit of flack yesterday. Not flack, the boss laughed at you.
5: Yeah, it's got a bit of shtick. I was reading an article about something happening in Gippsland, and he's like, Gippsland? It's Gippsland. I was like, ugh, I didn't know.
4: Well, I genuinely didn't know either.
5: You thought it was Gippsland as well?
4: I think, the G silent, you call it Gippsland? It's not Gippsland.
5: No, but anyway, it is Gippsland.
4: We're a couple of dum-dums here.
5: We are dum-dums, so we thought we'd test our dum-dumness and give each other some suburbs around Australia, and you've given me some from the UK, yes?
4: Yes, I thought so. We didn't get any crossover. Over.
5: Yep.
4: You've written down two for me and I've written down two for you. Let's swap papers.
5: Swap now and see if we can pronounce these places. Do you want to go first or me go first?
4: All right.
5: You bugger. You turd burger. These are awful.
4: All right. Well, I'll do one now that's from Queensland.
5: That you've written down for me. What have you got there?
4: You've written, this is...
5: I was going to say, you definitely know this one or you definitely don't.
4: Indooroopilly?
5: Oh, you don't know it.
4: Indooroopilly?
5: Nah.
4: Indubitably?
5: No.
4: Indoropilly?
5: Nah.
4: How do you say it?
5: Indooroopilly.
4: Indooroopilly.
5: It's Indooroopilly.
4: Of course,
5: yeah.
4: Okay.
5: It does. It is spelled like indoor roopilly.
4: Yeah, this is. I thought it was phonetic.
5: No, it's Indooroopilly.
4: All right, you go yours.
5: Okay, well, this top one looks like it says mouse hole.
4: Yeah.
5: But I'm assuming it's not going to be mouse hole. Is that too easy?
4: It is too. It's not that
5: it's
4: easy.
5: It's not mouse hole, is it? No, of course not. It's probably something like moose hole.
4: That's just offensive.
5: Or is it like moose hole?
4: Oh, it's mousel.
5: Mousel.
4: But it's spelt mouse hole.
5: It is spelt like mouse hole. So
4: it's a
5: town in Cornwall, England.
4: Yeah, just
5: say it again. What is it?
4: Mousel.
5: Mousel. No, that's dumb.
4: Yeah, it is dumb.
5: All right, now I've given you another one from Western Australia. Good luck on this one.
4: Wangkatjungka?
5: You're close. It's a remote indigenous community, so it's an indigenous name. And what did you say it was?
4: Don't make me say it again. Wangkatjungka.
5: It's pronounced Wonka Jonka.
4: Wonka Jonka! Oh, that's way better.
5: Yeah.
4: I love that.
5: Wonka Jonka. It's in WA in the Kimberley region.
4: Beautiful.
5: Yeah.
4: All right, now I've given you a bit of a stinker for the last one.
5: This one doesn't even have a vowel in it.
4: Yeah, it's
5: YNYSYBWL.
4: It's in Wales.
5: You're an awful person, you are.
4: I know. Give it a go.
5: Yunisbul.
4: Yunisbul.
5: Yunisbul. Yunisibul.
4: Honestly,
5: Unisable?
4: Very close.
5: Is it Unisable?
4: It's pronounced Unisable.
5: Unisable?
4: Unisable.
5: No, that's dumb. Put a vowel in your words, please.
4: Yeah, exactly. Welsh doesn't count.
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14: Good morning, I'm James Royce. Police have spent the night carrying out welfare checks following the latest outage to impact Optus. Yesterday's 76-minute disruption struck parts of the southeastern states and also the Northern Territory, while more than 40 calls in Victoria couldn't connect to 000. Donald Trump has joined former US presidents at a memorial marking 25 years since September 11, saying we will always remember the close to 3,000 lives that we lost.
15: We will cherish their beautiful memories, and we will protect this country and its freedoms for every future generation.
14: Small businesses are warning they're being pushed to the brink, with a survey finding 1 in 3 owners have seriously considered shutting up shop in the past year. Their top concerns are high power bills, supply costs and red tape. There are calls for Aaron Patterson to receive better treatment behind bars, with an inmates lobby group demanding the triple murderer be given access to counselling, claiming her solitary confinement is akin to torture. And Labor's plan to increase the tax on international flights appears set to be blocked after the Greens joined the Coalition and One Nation in opposing the $10 increase to the passenger movement charge.
1: D2E Gym, from Delacombe to Wenderee. You're never too far from a D2E.
14: Frio coach Justin Longmuir says the job's not done yet after his Dockers held off Geelong in last night's semi-final in Perth. The 14-point win sets up a preliminary final showdown with the Swans in Sydney next week, while Cats coach Chris Scott says the match summed up his side's season.
16: A lot of things went wrong. We found ourselves behind the eight ball at various times and found a way to hang in and give ourselves a chance. So really, that's kind of the thing that I'd like to focus on.
14: And Hawthorn awaits the winner of tonight's other semi-final between Brisbane and Adelaide. Lions coach Chris Fagan not buying into suggestions his side will necessarily respond to last week's thumping by the Swans.
17: Just because we've done it in the past doesn't guarantee that it's going to happen tomorrow. We need to turn up ready to go. It's all about action. It's not about talk.
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5: Should be a beautiful sunny one around Ballarat today with a top of 18. Tomorrow going to be partly cloudy and then there will be some showers expected in the afternoon and a slight chance of a thunderstorm as well, getting up to 20. On Monday, we can expect another shower or two with a top of 16.
1: Turn it up. It's Saturday morning with Alex and Crystal. We've dug through the archives to bring you the biggest, funniest, not-to-be-missed moments of the week. So settle in. 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
3: I'm chuffing out of here really fast to head back to Adelaide.
4: Yeah, you're bolting as soon as we're off air, big dog.
3: Yes, got a Bucks party tomorrow, my brother-in-law's.
4: Hey, good bit of fun.
3: So paintball in the morning tomorrow, and then in the afternoon, we're doing a little bit of a pub crawl, dressed as Lord of the Rings characters.
4: Lord of the Rings characters. Who are you all dressing up as something different?
3: They bought 30 hobbit cloaks.
4: Hobbit cloaks, so you're going to be hobbits.
3: Yes, I think the groomsmen might be a bit of a Smeagol golem.
4: Right.
3: But we're all going to dress with just a cloak on,
4: that's
3: so that'd be quite fun. Yeah.
4: I like that.
3: Now, you've got a chill weekend.
4: Yeah, not doing too much. Got a few little things I want to do around the house and all the rest, but not a lot.
3: There's a couple of things you've told me this week, though,
4: yes,
3: that you want to do, and I want to hold you accountable to them.
4: Oh, how dare you.
3: So I'm going to set challenges for you.
4: Okay. You sound like my mum. You need to be productive this weekend.
3: I don't want you sitting on your bum all weekend.
4: Good call, honestly.
3: But two things. Firstly, you've been going on about this Lush Life Zara Larsson dance.
4: Oh, yes, Zara Larsson's Lush Life dance. She always pulls up someone from the audience and they bop along and do the dance with her. I'm like, this is such a cutesy fun dance.
3: Yeah. What's it? Is it sort of like little hand movements?
4: Yeah, little hands swinging around, little bops of the hips. I'm like, I want to learn that. That's fun.
3: Yeah, that'll be on the socials on Monday.
4: Oh,
3: if
4: God.
3: You learn it, that's my challenge to you.
4: We've got to film it, so I've got to learn the Lush Life dance.
3: And number two, one of our friend of the show, Rose, she makes this beautiful focaccia
4: love. She made me some focaccia bread about a week ago and I smashed it. It was so good.
3: Did she give you the recipe as well?
4: Well, no, she hasn't given me the recipe yet, but that's okay because I've looked it up and honestly, focaccia bread's like three ingredients. I'm like, how hard could it be?
3: Well, we're going to see because I'll be taste testing that focaccia bread first thing Monday as well.
4: Oh, you really are a slave driver, you are. So I'm going to learn Lush Life dance and bring in some focaccia bread, focaccia bread. No, that's a good weekend for me. I like it.
3: Now, I do know that you, in response to me mentioning these challenges this morning, have come up with challenges for me to do on the Bucks night.
4: I was going to say, don't you worry, big dog. It's not all on me here. I've got some challenges for you too. Now, as you said, you are going to be dressing up as Lord of the Rings characters, right? Now, I don't want you to tell any of your friends about this challenge.
3: Oh, God.
4: Every time you're going on a pub crawl.
3: Yeah.
4: So every time you get a beer or a drink or whatever it may be, I want you to say, my precious.
3: Every time?
4: Every drink you get.
3: Oh, no.
4: So if you have a big night, every drink, my precious.
3: Every time we cheers, I'll be like, my precious. Precious. And I can't tell them.
4: And the boys are going to be like, what the hell do you keep doing that for? And you're like, my precious.
3: I'm not getting invited to the next Bugs
4: Bunny. You're definitely not, no. Now, you also said you're going paintballing, right?
3: Yes.
4: Now, this one, for the paintball, I would like to see a gigantic bruise on your butt. You must get a paintball to the butt cheek.
3: Look, Crystal, if you just want to see my rear, I can show it to you now. You don't need to use all these elaborate excuses.
4: Whip out the moon, babes.
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4: Which state actually has the happiest couples? Which Aussie state?
5: Oh, yeah, here we go.
4: So there's been some research done. It's called the Happiest Couples Index. Now, their researchers looked at marriage rates, divorce rates, how often people search for relationship advice online, blah, blah, blah, all the rest of it, right? Now, the number one state in Australia to find love and have a happy relationship.
5: Oh, here we go.
4: Is Tasmania. They took out the crown for number one state.
5: Oh, good on them.
4: Yeah, they got 79 out of 100. Victoria, we came in second.
5: Yeah,
4: Victoria's second spot, so
5: yeah.
4: Congratulations.
5: That's because me and my partner moved here. We raised the rankings up.
4: No, you probably did. You're gorgeous. And then in third place, New South Wales.
5: Yeah.
4: New South Aussies fourth, Queensland fifth, right?
5: Cool.
4: Don't bother with Western Australia, ACT or Northern Territory because obviously no one's happy in those couples.
5: NT at the bottom.
4: NT at the bottom, yeah.
5: Oh, don't be a couple in Darwin.
4: No, ACT not happy either and WA.
5: So there we go.
4: Three.
5: Tassie were really high up there.
4: Yeah, Tassie's really high up there. And what I'm getting from that is obviously I'm a single girl. Mm. I need to quickly ship myself down to Tassie and find myself a man.
5: Smart, but you might run into one problem though.
4: What?
5: Can you compete with his sister?
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1: Yesterday I had to go to Myers to pick up I just did a little click and collect order. I needed some new foundation.
2: Oh, there we go.
1: Yes, not that I wear makeup often, but I thought, oh, I need to top up on that.
2: Not that you need makeup.
1: You stop it, you devil.
2: I'm giving you a compliment.
1: Yeah, it's really weird. I don't know what to do with myself. went to Myers, went upstairs there to pick it up. And I had, every day I wear this red sort of leather bomber jacket type thing that I just bought online. I love it, right?
2: Yeah.
1: It's comfy. It's just kind of cutesy. Anyway, one of the girls working there, she stopped me and she said, oh, your jacket is so nice. You look, that colour on you looks so good. You just look lovely. And I'm like,
2: she's right.
1: That's a great really nice. Because in my head, I'm thinking, oh, this feral old thing. I wear it every day. I bought it online like a year ago.
2: Yeah, it's just the staple, isn't it?
1: Yeah, it was just so nice to get a compliment from a stranger. And she just, like, stopped me because I was looking at something. She said, excuse me, I've just got to tell you, your jacket looks so nice. I'm like, oh, I love a compliment from a stranger.
2: It really makes your day, doesn't it?
1: It does.
2: It just, and I think there's some rules to it. And I think with a sincere compliment, I think the trick is not to dwell or expect a response if you're complimenting a stranger.
1: Yeah, I just said, oh, thank you so much. Appreciate that. Told her where I got it from in case she was interested. I don't think you can buy it anymore. But I was like, yeah, I got it from here. Thanks for that. That's really nice.
2: Yeah, and then you just move on with your life.
1: Yeah,
2: it's when people get, you know, you're like, oh, that looks great. And then it gets awkward.
1: It's a bit weird.
2: You have to

0: You can buy freckle pens now to, like, paint your freckles onto your face.
1: That's wild.
0: Like, it's become a makeup trend to put freckles on.
1: Yeah.
0: I was like, this little girl has beautiful natural freckles. I really just want to tell her how cute they are and how beautiful her freckles are.
1: That's why they call it sun kisses.
0: Yeah, they're little angel kisses, sun kisses, all the rest of it. And I was like, surely her mum has told her, like, how beautiful they are. And I'm like, in case she doesn't know, I should tell her. I sat there for, like, half an hour. I'm in an R-ing. Should I give this little girl a compliment? I'm like, no, I'm going to do it.
1: Yeah.
0: She deserves it. Eventually, the little girl looked at me for whatever reason. I'm like, you have such beautiful little freckles, doll. And then her mum's like, yeah, doesn't she? They're so cute. I'm like, yeah.
1: Yeah.
0: And then she got this cute little smile on her face. You could tell she was quite happy to hear that her freckles are nice. Because, you know, little girls should be given compliments. They're not flaws, these things. They're beautiful. Yeah.
1: They're beautiful. It's who they are. And you want people to express themselves and be their true selves.
0: Exactly. So I think we just bring back compliments to strangers, right? We're in a pretty rough time around the world. So just if you can,
1: yeah.
0: If you notice something on someone, you think their perfume's good, you like what they're wearing,
1: yeah.
0: Just bloody tell them.
1: I've got a bit of an example here. So, like, I'm going to go down to the Big Boss John today.
0: Big Boss John. Oh, yeah.
1: And I'm going to go in and I'm going to say, why have you new glasses? They look amazing. That's correct.
0: Yeah.
1: Now, what I shouldn't do, this is not how to do it, is go around the corner and go, hey, John, you look like a bit of all right today.
0: How about a pay rise?
1: That's a no.
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0: Did you miss all the fun of the Brekkie Show through the week? 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
1: All right, Alex, I've came across something that is jobs that are super bizarre.
2: Yeah.
1: They're super weird. So I thought what I'll do is I'll test you and see if you can tell if these jobs are real or if they're just completely fake and made up.
2: Okay, fake job or real job?
1: Fake job or real job. All right, so do you think this one is real? A bed rest volunteer.
2: Bed rest volunteer?
1: Yeah, bed rest volunteer. Professional bed rest volunteer, might I add.
2: I'm going to say that's real to test beds?
1: Yes, it's true. Apparently, space agencies like NASA, they pay volunteers to stay in bed for weeks. They're tilted at like 6 degrees with their head down, and it's to mimic the effects of space flight. So it's for the astronauts.
2: Honestly, I'm going to take one of those, but that also sounds way less fun than I thought it would.
1: I was going to say, that sounds like a bit of me. I'd lie in bed for 6 weeks.
2: Yeah, but do you want to be tilted at a weird angle for NASA?
1: Not particularly. No. Good call. All right, here's your next one. A duck master.
2: A duck master?
1: Duck master.
2: Fake.
1: No, real.
2: What?
1: Yes. Apparently, there's a hotel, the Peabody Hotel, has a full-time duck master whose job is to escort 5 ducks down a red carpet to the lobby fountain.
2: Ducks must be famous.
1: His job is just to get the ducks in order. All right, yeah, next one here, a toe tickler.
2: A toe tickler?
1: Toe tickler.
2: Oh, I'm trying to think why that would be real, and I can't think of any PG answers. So I'm going to say it's a fake job.
1: Yeah, made that one up.
2: Yeah, okay.
1: Yeah, no one's getting their toes tickled.
2: Is that because you wish that it was real? Do you want that job?
1: I do not have a foot fetish, no. You stop, you're right. All right, your last one here.
2: All right, here we go.
1: An underwater ceramic technician.
2: That sounds real technical. I don't know what it means.
1: Yeah.
2: So I'm gonna shoot for the stars and say it's real.
1: It's real. It's a dishy. You're washing the dishes. You're an underwater ceramic technician.
2: Damn, you got me.
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16: Good morning, I'm James Royce. Australia's neo-Nazi movement says it would back a future One Nation government if the High Court overturns a ban on its proposed White Australia Party. Leader Thomas Sewell says his movement could help Pauline Hanson become PM. Optus is investigating the cause of its latest outage that has affected the southeastern states and Northern Territory. Yesterday's 76-minute disruption prevented 41 calls to 000 from getting through in Victoria alone. Police there have spent the night carrying out welfare checks. Police have arrested a teenager over last week's shooting death of Sydney Sparky Joshua McDonald. They allege the 18-year-old was operating a drone that they've linked to their